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1: You've probably heard that Tony Romo is officially done at CBS. And somehow he may still walk away with a lot of CBS's money. This is absolute insanity and something that you and I will never get. That's next.

0: Cowgirl.
1: Today's Best Country, B93.3. Well, Tony Romo and CBS Sports have officially parted ways following his DUI arrest back in July. He'd been on leave since then and pleaded no contest to drunk driving. It's B-Dub and CBS called the split mutual. Romo says he's taking some time away to focus on his health and family. Now, here's the part that'll make your checking account feel personally attacked. Romo signed that massive 10-year, $180 million deal back in 2020. Reportedly had about $72 million left on it and could still collect a good chunk of that. Nothing says take some time off quite like having $72 million worth of PTO.
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0: Today's Best Country, B93.3. B-Dubs, boarding pass destination Las Vegas. We've got Luke Bryan and Jason Aldean at Allegiant Stadium December 11th. I'm going to put you on a plane, send you to the show, put you up at a hotel for a couple nights. B-Dub Radio on Instagram. Look for the pinned post of Jason Aldean and Luke Bryan.
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93.3 after the workday, 2 to 7 with Eric Grant. 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

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A bride and groom lost almost their entire wedding guest list and somehow ended up with 400 people at the ceremony. That's next in your Good Vibes Stories, brought to you by Boot Ball.

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1: B-Dub probably heard this story, but storms in the Outer Banks basically wrecked one couple's wedding plans last week. The highway was cut off and most of their family and friends couldn't get there. 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More than 400 complete strangers showed up. A DJ came, a photographer came. They actually ran out of food, so people started bringing more food. And suddenly this wedding that looked like it might be ruined became this huge community party. And I love that. Because sometimes when everything goes completely wrong, people have a way of showing up and making it right. They may not have gotten the wedding they planned, but they definitely got one they'll never forget. That's your good vibes.
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0: B93.3. Drew Baldridge put out a new album a couple weeks ago called Farm Faith Family. He's on the show with us in the next hour to talk about it. Matter of fact, hanging out with us all this week. So if you've got a question for Drew, DM me at B-Dub Radio.
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13: Meteorologist Mace Michaels. For tonight, a mostly clear sky, a low in the mid-40s. Sunny and pleasant again for tomorrow, a high to the upper 60s. And we'll look for more sunshine on Thursday, highs into the low 60s. A warming trend through the rest of the week into next weekend, 70s ahead. 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

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B93.3 is KBLB Nisswa, Brainerd, and Baxter. Dolly Parton just joined a very exclusive club with a song that's older than most people streaming it. That's next in the breakdown, brought to you by Boot Barn Keep West.

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0: Dolly Parton just hit 1 billion streams on Spotify with Jolene. That makes it the 20th country song ever to cross 1 billion, which is impressive enough, but Jolene came out in 1973, making it the oldest country song to ever join Spotify's Billion Streams Club. And it broke the previous age record by 33 years. Think about that. A song recorded when Watergate was happening is now putting up streaming numbers with songs released on TikTok. Apparently begging Jolene not to take your man is timeless, mostly because 53 years later, Jolene is apparently still a threat. Honestly, at this point, Jolene, just leave Dolly alone. That's your breakdown.
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We are today's best country, B93.3. Priscilla Block has stepped out as an independent artist. She had a major record deal, walked away from it because she wanted to bet on herself. She's on with us all next week. I got a

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0: Dude, this is like a little pinch me moment for you.
2: This has been just a long time coming, man. And if you would have told me 3 years ago when I sent She's Somebody's Daughter to Radio Alone, I mean, you were a part of that. You know, we jumped on here and interviewed, and everybody probably thought this dude is crazy, and I was, and I felt crazy myself. But 3 years later, I mean, here we are out on tour with Luke Bryan, and we're putting out an album, and we got to tour with Jelly and Cody Johnson last year, and a lot of blessings, man. I would have told you this is not going to happen, too. So this is crazy. This is a blessing, and I'm just, you know, we've been doing, like you said when we jumped on here, it's like, hey, you got a lot going on. You're probably doing a lot of interviews. You have an album coming. And I was like, yeah, but I love it. Like, I feel so blessed. Like, I can't believe that this is my life, that I get to be on the radio talking about my album coming out.
0: You know what's crazy? What
1: Farm, Faith, Family are the three chords that make up your truth. Dude, there you go. You can
2: use that.
1: You can use that in a press interview. I give you permission. You don't
2: like
1: even
2: that.
1: Need to give me a word for a third on that. I will just give that to you as a gift.
2: Well, I appreciate it, B-Dub. Yeah, thank you, man.
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2: hey,
1: that was me.
2: Yeah, I love that. Thanks, man.
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0: 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We're sending you to Las Vegas, B-Dubs Boarding Pass, Destination Vegas, to go see Luke Bryan and Jason Aldean at Allegiant Stadium, December 11th. You want to go? 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

meteorologist Mace Michaels. For tonight, a mostly clear sky, a low in the mid-40s. Sunny and pleasant again for tomorrow, a high to the upper 60s. And we'll look for more sunshine on Thursday, highs into the low 60s. A warming trend through the rest of the week into next weekend, 70s ahead. 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Currently at 64 degrees.

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1: Well, this is interesting and probably going to take up a lot of my wife's time. Audible will soon let you use AI to talk to a book character. Yeah, which is great for anyone with no friends, spends all their time reading, and also is a major introvert.

B93.3. Apparently, Halloween has finally decided some costumes need to stay buried. That's next. 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

0: We are today's best country, B93.3. Halloween's in a few weeks, and sexy costumes are apparently out. It's B-Dub, and I'm not talking one specific sexy costume, just the entire category of take literally any occupation and remove 70% of the fabric. A new survey said 30% of the sexy version of anything is the most overdone costume. Pirates came in second, followed by the Joker, cowboys, Harley Quinn, hippies, minions, and Where's Waldo also made the We've Seen Enough list. Here's the funny part. Only one in four adults are even dressing up this year. So we're not participating, but we do have notes for everybody who is.
1: B-Dub. 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

0: 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Tomorrow on the show, we continue our conversation with Drew Baldridge. Drew has the new album, Farm Faith Family, which came out a few weeks back, and hanging with us all this week.
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11: Meteorologist Mace Michaels. For tonight, a mostly clear sky, a low in the mid-40s. Sunny and pleasant again for tomorrow, a high to the upper 60s. And we'll look for more sunshine on Thursday, highs into the low 60s. A warming trend through the rest of the week into next weekend, 70s ahead. 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Currently at 64 degrees.

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We call it Stream It or Skip It, and it's brought to you by Boot Barn Keep West. Give you the first verse and chorus of a brand new country song, and you decide what you would do with it if it came up on your playlist. Just ahead.

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This is something I can get behind. There's a church that has answered the loneliness epidemic that is going on right now. 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They're turning a chapel into a tap house, serving freshly roasted coffee and local beers. 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
1: In a pinch, man. Hotter than the red on the cattle brand. Cause she's a gold digger with a quick trigger. A cast iron skillet swinging lid flipper. Now he's a double wide on the county line.

horseback. Now he's a buckskin, 15 hands, 5-time team road champion. She never liked him.

B93.3. Actor Paul Rudd says cell phones are ruining the way we interact, and his latest movie accidentally proved his point. We'll get into that in just a minute.

0: B93.3. B-Dub, one of my favorite actors, is Paul Rudd, and he says he's just as addicted to his phone as the rest of us, but when he's working, he leaves it off the set completely. And on his new movie, A Statement, the director actually banned phones for everybody. Rudd said something weird happened. The cast started talking to each other in person with eye contact and everything. Apparently, that feature still works. The movie's set back in 1980, and he said without phones around, it actually felt like 1980. People just sitting around having conversations. I kind of love this. Although if you take my phone away, I'm going to need something else to stare at whenever a conversation gets awkward.
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2: Putting you on standby to fly to Vegas December 11th. 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
7: I'm meteorologist Mace Michaels. For tonight, a mostly clear sky, a low in the mid-40s. Sunny and pleasant again for tomorrow, a high to the upper 60s. And we'll look for more sunshine on Thursday, highs into the low 60s. A warming trend through the rest of the week into next weekend, 70s ahead. 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

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B93.3 is KBLB, Nisswa, Brainerd, and Baxter. Dolly Parton just joined a very exclusive club with a song that's older than most people streaming it. That's next in the breakdown, brought to you by Boot Barn Keep West.

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0: Dolly Parton just hit 1 billion streams on Spotify with Jolene. That makes it the 20th country song ever to cross 1 billion, which is impressive enough, but Jolene came out in 1973, making it the oldest country song to ever join Spotify's Billion Streams Club. And it broke the previous age record by 33 years. Think about that. A song recorded when Watergate was happening is now putting up streaming numbers with songs released on TikTok. Apparently begging Jolene not to take your man as timeless, mostly because 53 years later, Jolene is apparently still a threat. Honestly, at this point, Jolene, just leave Dolly alone. That's your breakdown.
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That's a risk that Priscilla Block has taken. And, well, I've got her back. She's on the show all next week.

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0: 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Most Wanted Song of the Day coming up, brought to you by Boot Barn Keep West. 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
3: Meteorologist Mace Michaels. For tonight, a mostly clear sky, a low in the mid-40s. Sunny and pleasant again for tomorrow, a high to the upper 60s. And we'll look for more sunshine on Thursday, highs into the low 60s. A warming trend through the rest of the week into next weekend, 70s ahead. 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Currently 57 degrees.

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meteorologist Mace Michaels. For tonight, a mostly clear sky, a low in the mid-40s. Sunny and pleasant again for tomorrow, a high to the upper 60s. And we'll look for more sunshine on Thursday, highs into the low 60s. A warming trend through the rest of the week into next weekend, 70s ahead. 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Currently 57 degrees. Be nice.

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13: Meteorologist Mace Michaels. For tonight, a mostly clear sky, a low in the mid-40s. Sunny and pleasant again for tomorrow, a high to the upper 60s. And we'll look for more sunshine on Thursday, highs into the low 60s. A warming trend through the rest of the week into next weekend, 70s ahead. 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

meteorologist Mace Michaels. For tonight, a mostly clear sky, a low in the mid-40s. Sunny and pleasant again for tomorrow, a high to the upper 60s. And we'll look for more sunshine on Thursday, highs into the low 60s. A warming trend through the rest of the week into next weekend, 70s ahead. 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
33: Meteorologist Mace Michaels. For tonight, a mostly clear sky, a low in the mid-40s. Sunny and pleasant again for tomorrow, a high to the upper 60s. And we'll look for more sunshine on Thursday, highs into the low 60s. A warming trend through the rest of the week into next weekend, 70s ahead. 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
2: Got a girl from the south side, got braids in her hair. First time I seen her walk by, and I about fell up on my chair.

meteorologist Mace Michaels. For tonight, a mostly clear sky, a low in the mid-40s. Sunny and pleasant again for tomorrow, a high to the upper 60s. And we'll look for more sunshine on Thursday, highs into the low 60s. A warming trend through the rest of the week into next weekend, 70s ahead. 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
5: Meteorologist Mace Michaels. For tonight, a mostly clear sky, a low in the mid-40s. Sunny and pleasant again for tomorrow, a high to the upper 60s. And we'll look for more sunshine on Thursday, highs into the low 60s. A warming trend through the rest of the week into next weekend, 70s ahead. 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Currently 54 degrees.

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meteorologist Mace Michaels. For tonight, a mostly clear sky, a low in the mid-40s. Sunny and pleasant again for tomorrow, a high to the upper 60s. And we'll look for more sunshine on Thursday, highs into the low 60s. A warming trend through the rest of the week into next weekend, 70s ahead. 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
16: To be cooler and a little breezy today, but still a pretty nice day. Mostly sunny with a high of 65 this afternoon. The wind will be northwest at 10 to 20 with an occasional gust to 25. Tonight, mostly clear, 42. Tomorrow, partly cloudy, 63. Then on Friday, partly cloudy with a high of 67. 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I'm meteorologist Sean Cable. 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

It is going to be cooler and a little breezy today, but still a pretty nice day. Mostly sunny with a high of 65 this afternoon. The wind will be northwest at 10 to 20 with an occasional gust to 25. Tonight, mostly clear, 42. Tomorrow, partly cloudy, 63. Then on Friday, partly cloudy with a high of 67. 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I'm meteorologist Sean Cable. 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
8: Going to be cooler and a little breezy today, but still a pretty nice day. Mostly sunny with a high of 65 this afternoon. The wind will be northwest at 10 to 20 with an occasional gust to 25. Tonight, mostly clear, 42. Tomorrow, partly cloudy, 63. Then on Friday, partly cloudy with a high of 67. 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I'm meteorologist Sean Cable. 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
10: I'm Tess Taylor. Today we're talking with our friend Faith Hampson, the marketing coordinator with the Lakes Area United Way. 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
11: Thanks for having me.
10: We are but a week away, a week and a day away from the annual chili cook-off, and things are heating up and getting spicy right about now. Are you guys ready for this?
11: Yes, we are so excited. Wednesday, October 14th from 11 to 1 p.m. at the Northern Pacific Center. Join us for our annual chili cook-off. This year's theme, we have our community heroes, so we're honoring those who serve our community every day. That's military members, law enforcement, officers, firefighters, EMTs, you know, anything that fits that category mm-hmm. of serving our community.
10: I'm just thinking people could really go crazy with this. I mean, we know the obvious ones, but I'm guessing there are some people getting really creative out mm-hmm. there that may have, you know, that are thinking of others that we don't just generally right off the bat think about. So this could take a lot of fun. And so you're looking for teams to put together and decorate a booth, put their chili together, and really come out swinging on this.
11: Yes. The more creative, the better. Mm-hmm. So, yeah, we are so excited to see what people have for different booths. We're excited to see what people come up with. So, mm-hmm. yeah.
10: Okay, so we put together our chili recipe. We get it out there. We do the thing. This is a whole judging thing as well. So not only are we looking for people's choice in the chili, but what else are being judged? What are people looking for?
11: Mm-hmm. So we have the Best Chili Awards for corporate, nonprofit, and restaurant divisions, along with a Community Choice Award.
10: Okay.
11: And a Best Costume / Booth Award.
10: All right.
11: So lots of different areas where you can go
10: compete, if you
11: compete.
10: Will, right?
11: Yeah.
10: Okay.
11: Mm-hmm.
10: And restaurants, do I understand you're putting out a special call? There's still some room for restaurants to get in and get that chili on.
11: Yes. So if you're a restaurant in the Brainerd Lakes community and you make a great chili, we would love to have you. We'd love to have you as competition. It's a great chance to share your food with the community, mm-hmm. maybe make some new customers, and also compete for the best chili for the restaurant division.
10: Okay.
11: So,
10: I know we're like less, well, like 1 week away from tomorrow, but and you're like, if you're going to do this,
11: you got to do it now.
10: Now's
11: the time to register.
10: Commit, people.
11: Yes, exactly.
10: How do we do that at this hour?
11: Yes. So go to our website, which is unitedwaynow.org. And then you can go in and fill the registration form right from there, print it off, download it, whatever you need to do. You can send it to lucy@unitedwaynow.org.
10: Okay.
11: So it's super simple, and yeah.
10: Is there a fee to participate?
11: There's
10: registration fees.
11: Yeah, there's different registration fees so that you can pick which one you want to do. So, yeah. But we also want to give a super exciting announcement. We are super excited to partner with Lakes Area Heroes for this event.
10: Oh, cool.
11: Yes. So thanks to their generous support, local firefighters, law enforcement, EMS, dispatch, and corrections all can attend the Chili Cook-Off for free.
10: So, really?
11: Yes.
10: Oh, so, those guys are awesome.
11: They are wonderful. So thank you so much, Lakes Area Heroes. We are so excited to partner with you on this event. So
10: they do so much for these for our Lakes Area Heroes, and that's awesome. And they do get a lot of support from the community because of who they support. So this is another example why. So thank you, Lakes Area Heroes. So if we have a firefighter, police officer, if those folks are listening, they just need to bring proof of employment of that's what they do, and they're eating for free.
11: Mm-hmm.
10: Wow.
11: Yep. And then all other admission is only $10 at the door.
10: Mm-hmm.
11: You get to sample all the different chilies, and you also get a special dessert as well.
10: Dessert. Do we know who the dessert is coming from yet?
11: We do. Oh. So our dessert will be from Chocolate Ox this year.
10: Oh, no. So yes.
11: Yes. So very excited about that. They'll be providing some ice cream for us. So.
10: Okay. Mm-hmm. Oh, my gosh. That's just like, okay. Can you ask for a better day and a better event?
11: Exactly. I don't think you can. I'm very excited for it.
10: Okay. So for $10, people, you get to go from 11 until 1 next Wednesday the 14th to the Northern Pacific Center, sample all the chili you can eat, and I'm telling you, it's going to be good, and then top it off with some ice cream from the Chocolate Ox. Get to pick your favorite, and you're supporting the United Way.
11: Mm-hmm.
10: I mean, how does anybody lose in this?
11: Mm-hmm.
10: Oh, that's right, you don't.
11: All proceeds go back to Lakes Area United Way and our partnership programs. So
10: awesome. Mm-hmm. And that's the thing, you guys, how many programs do you know off the top of your head, how many programs you're supporting right now?
11: Not at the top of my head, but usually it's around 10 to 15.
10: 10, yeah.
11: Mm-hmm.
10: Yep. And that's the whole thing. That's what you guys are all about. And so that's what we want to do. We want to help support the United Way and its programs. And this is a very delicious way to do it.
11: Mm-hmm.
10: And please, if you do want to participate and you want to put your award-winning chili, you can put another ribbon on the wall in bragging rights if you do, and try to win this chili cook-off. We are going to be there. Our radio station is putting together our chili.
11: Very excited about
10: Let's
11: that.
10: Just put it this way. We got a girl from the South who's going to be making the chili this year, so we're in it to win
11: Might
10: it.
11: Be some hard competition.
10: We'll see what happens, but we love doing this. And, you know, this is really this is where the community really does come together, because if they're not there making the chili, they're eating the chili, and you get to see all your friends, you know, from the community really coming together to support others through mm-hmm. the United Way.
11: Mm-hmm. Yeah, absolutely.
10: Well, we'll encourage folks to do that again. Restaurants, special call out to you to mm-hmm. get your entries in. We would love to see you there promoting your restaurant and your chili. Mm-hmm. Anything else we need to know, Faith, about the United Way or what's going on or the chili cook-off itself?
11: Before I go, I would like to just say a thank you to some of our sponsors for chili cook-off event. So we have Old National Bank, which is our Stars and Stripes sponsor, Schaefer's Food, which is our Liberty sponsor.
10: Oh, we want to thank them, too, for our ingredients. Mm-hmm. Yes.
11: 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Sweet. And of course, thank you to Chocolate Ox for providing ice cream.
10: Thank you.
11: And big thank you to Lake Syria Heroes for partnering with us in this year. So
10: love it. Well, looking forward to it, folks. Again, it's a week from Wednesday, the 14th, from 11 to 1 at the Northern Pacific Center here in Brainerd. If you want to enjoy a really good lunch for a really good cause, just put it on your calendar and be there.
11: Mm-hmm.
10: Bottom line. Well, Faith, thank you very much, and we'll see you next week out at the Chili Cook-Off.
11: Perfect. See you next week.
10: All right. Thank you very much. Faith Hampson, she's the marketing coordinator for our Lakes Area United Way. I'm Tess Taylor, and that's today's edition of Community Focus.
8: Be cooler and a little breezy today, but still a pretty nice day, mostly sunny with a high of 65 this afternoon. The wind will be northwest at 10 to 20 with an occasional gust to 25. Tonight, mostly clear, 42. Tomorrow, partly cloudy, 63. Then on Friday, partly cloudy with a high of 67. 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I'm meteorologist Sean Cable. 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

0: In the event of an emergency, this system would bring you important information. This concludes this test of the emergency alert system.
1: Talk.
2: Yeah.
1: How close do you want the mic? Let's talk right into it. You guys talk like at an angle.
2: At an angle.
1: Like that?
2: Yeah.
1: Okay.
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1: I'm Stacy.
3: I'm Janet with B-Bay.
1: So, does that happen very often as a radio announcer?
2: Well, they don't know what just happened until you bring it up.
1: Well, I'm just wondering because Eric just had like a little brain fog.
2: I had a mental break where I did not remember how the show opened, even after I don't even know how many episodes and years we've done.
3: I will go back and look. What number are we at? We haven't talked about that in a while.
2: I know.
3: And I call it a brain fart.
2: I know you did.
1: I was trying. We're trying to be politically correct on the radio.
2: I just
1: wonder how many times, like when, you know, especially during the morning show, when you crack and you do go live, when all of a sudden it's like, what was I just going to say?
2: Yeah.
1: Not
2: as many times as I think people would assume, but enough, I suppose.
1: Do you have like this panic look that you can just give like Tess like the look and she knows to pick it up because you're not sure where you're going with your conversation? Have you reached pinnacle yet?
2: Yeah, I suppose. Why? I don't know why it's not showing how many episodes.
3: I probably would just be like, I forgot what I was going to say.
2: Yeah.
1: Yeah. Just be honest.
2: Right.
1: If that happens.
2: Boy, yeah. We start this thing in 2020.
1: Wow. Dude,
2: no, 2019.
1: 7 years we've been doing this?
2: Oh.
3: Did you do it during COVID?
2: Yeah.
1: Yes.
2: Yeah.
1: Yes.
2: That all happened.
1: There, Janet.
3: When did I start?
2: Jeez, yeah.
1: I've been in sales for 4 years, so 2022.
2: So I'd say okay. 4 years ago, about, years give ago. Or take.
1: Four yeah. years in March.
2: So 7 years, give or take 50 a year.
1: Yeah.
2: Probably at, yeah, around 350, I guess.
3: Well, we have to have some sort of celebration. You need to figure this out.
2: You need to calm down. Tell me I need to figure it out. Okay. Yeah.
1: That's funny. Mm-hmm. All right, so I'm just going to jump, before we talk about B-Bay, I'll jump into the weekend. So my stepdaughter Samantha got married on Saturday. It was very beautiful. The Legion looked amazing for the reception.
2: Okay.
1: We're going to post pictures on the Legion website. If you're ever looking for a venue, whether it's for a birthday, an anniversary, a wedding reception, tell you what, the Legion's a great place.
2: It turned out
1: really nice. So she got married in the rain, which is supposed to be good luck to have rain on your wedding day. And pictures, and then we had a fun dance, and it was a good time had by all. So congratulations, Matt and Samantha.
2: Nice. Congratulations, you two.
1: Mm-hmm.
2: Episode 365 is where we're at right now.
3: Okay. Oh, bummer, we missed 350.
2: You're right, Janet. We did miss 350 if we're at 365.
1: So we just have to
3: celebrate 400.
1: Let's celebrate 400. I won't be here.
2: What?
1: Why won't you be here?
3: I probably won't be here.
2: What do you mean? We only do it's one only a week.
1: Year, it's a year, yeah. It's less
2: this isn't happening until what? Probably June of next year?
3: Well, that's a long ways away.
1: It is. We'll still be here.
2: We've got 45 more weeks before episode 400.
3: Oh.
1: You think you're going to be retired by then?
2: I don't know that any of us are going to be here for 45 weeks.
3: Outburst surgery.
1: Oh, yeah. Oh, yeah. We have that whole thing giggle to go through.
2: You guys need to fill because I'm trying to come to 35.
1: Should we, you know what? Because actually, for those of you that don't know, we're probably going to have a temporary person in for Janet while she's gone. So you may be seeing somebody new. We're not sure when that's going to happen, but gosh,
3: be patient with them.
1: Do we invite her to come and do the show with us for one or two episodes?
3: How do you know it's a her?
1: Or him?
3: There you go.
1: That would be fine.
2: June 16th.
3: Oh.
2: 2027.
3: Okay.
2: Should be episode 400.
1: That's like
2: should be.
1: That's like 5 days after your birthday.
2: What?
3: Yeah.
2: Oh. Noted. I don't know. Do we know who's filling in for
1: Janet?
2: No,
1: we don't. We don't know yet.
2: Well, then I don't know that we're going to float out the idea that they're automatically going to be sitting in the chair filling in for her.
1: We just know that there'll be somebody sitting up at the front desk.
2: And why can't you print stuff off from home?
3: One arm.
2: Yeah.
3: No. And then drive it here? Well, I can't drive.
2: No, we'll bring some stamps out to you.
3: Well, who's going to come and get it?
2: Huh? Stacy will.
3: Whatever.
1: I guess
3: no.
1: I will.
2: Yeah.
3: No, it's not happening.
1: It's only a little bit farther down from Judy's house.
2: I think it is.
3: No.
2: Yeah, that'll ease the load a lot here in the building.
3: It's not all about you.
1: Nope.
2: It's not all about you.
1: Yeah. It's all about B-Bay.
3: B-Bay.
1: Okay. It's all about B-Bay.
3: Speaking all about B-Bay, check out the new tab.
2: What's that?
1: I'm opening it up.
2: Oh.
1: Whoa.
2: Northern Sports.
1: I love that.
2: B-Bay.
3: That's something we've never had, have we?
1: A winterization? No, that's awesome. I'm looking at that going, huh. Should probably tell my husband to take a look at that.
2: So this is $100 towards an 80-horsepower motor and up winterization.
1: So don't be bringing them your 25 horse or your 50 horse.
2: Okay. Hold your small horses. Hold your ponies.
1: Hold your ponies. Nice. Northern Sports located out on Highway 18 as you're headed towards Garrison.
2: You sure it's not Highway 13?
1: Nope, it's Highway 18.
2: That might be a typo then.
1: Janet.
3: What?
1: It says Highway 13 right there. It's Highway 18.
2: Okay.
3: Okay.
2: You know, you just got to close up the three. You'll be fine. Just a little.
1: Yep, just close it up.
2: It's closed up.
3: Oh, yep. By the time you people look, it'll be fixed.
2: Who are you calling you people?
3: The listeners.
2: Okay.
1: I love that.
2: Just checking. Well,
1: that's awesome.
2: Welcome to B-Bay, Northern Sports.
1: I saw another one, but it sold out. I'm not sure if we're going to get more.
3: I'll know later today.
1: Okay.
2: So they'll know.
3: Big
2: by
3: surprise
2: the time.
3: It's new.
1: It's
3: big
1: new.
3: Surprise it might not be there, or it may.
1: Yeah. Here you go. Take your chances.
3: It's sold out. Within hours of being on there. Then they called the client. They said, sure, put some more on. Mm-hmm. Sold out in hours.
2: Yeah.
1: So we're talking about Tasty Pizza North up in Pequot Lakes. Oh. If you haven't been there, their pizza is amazing.
2: I've never been there. I'm looking at pictures
3: Me either.
2: Right now.
1: Oh, my goodness.
3: It's
1: oh.
3: under new owners.
2: Yeah.
3: But I'm guessing if we get it back on the way it's been selling, it'll probably be limited to so many a month or week or something.
1: Look at the Sketty. I'm a big Sketty fan.
2: Yeah,
3: oh, look at that
2: burger.
3: Pizza. That pizza.
1: Oh, look at the burger. Yeah.
2: Look at that burger.
1: Oh,
2: take
1: my
2: the
1: goodness.
2: Onions off, and now we're talking.
1: That's like right up your.
3: Like my mouth is watering.
2: Your mouth is watering?
3: Look at that.
2: That
3: food.
2: Never happens.
1: How long do you think it would take if I ran up there and got like Sketty burger and a pizza for us for
3: no
1: lunch?
3: No spaghetti.
1: I love Sketty.
3: Oh, do you?
1: And got it back. Do you think it would be cold?
2: I love it when it's pronounced spaghetti.
1: I say sketty.
2: I know you do.
1: Do you think it would still be hot when I got it back
2: hot
1: here?
2: Enough.
1: Or do we just plan a lunch one day?
3: We could plan a lunch let's plan a lunch.
2: I prefer for you to go get it.
1: Do
2: that way it's on your time and then I can just...
1: Why don't we ask the sales rep to go get it?
3: There you go.
2: That wouldn't hurt.
1: Yeah.
2: Oh.
1: Yep, that looks good.
2: I better not even peruse the menu because I'm going to find way too much stuff that I'm going to like. Yeah.
3: So, Stage North 2, we're starting to sell out. So if you want to go, better get on it.
1: Which ones do we have available? We still have Saturday, October 24th, the matinee at 2 p.m. We still have Sunday, the 25th, that matinee at 2 p.m. Thursday, the 22nd at 7 p.m. We still have that. So there's three different options still left for the Baskerville, a Sherlock Holmes mystery. And I heard that this is kind of a spoof. So it is kind of
2: You're
1: funny.
2: Kind of a spoof.
3: Oh,
2: kind of a spoof.
3: So it's
1: funny. Yeah.
3: I'm excited to go. I haven't been to one yet.
1: Greg told me that. He's like, it's a little bit of a spoof on the whole Sherlock Holmes, so it's supposed to be funny.
3: Huh. So we'll have to let you know.
1: We'll let you know. Because we're going.
3: We're going Thursday the
1: 22nd.
3: Yep,
1: we're gonna pick a restaurant that's close downtown for us to eat at off of B-Bay.
3: There you go.
1: And then we're gonna go to the play.
2: What are we doing? All you
1: the
2: ladies?
1: Girls. Yeah.
2: Yeah.
1: I mean, I didn't invite the guys, but I could probably say if you wanted to come, you
2: Well, it's
1: could.
2: A little late now. We're kind of an afterthought now.
1: Yeah, you are. I mean, I didn't even invite, the Wainer or anything, so.
2: Well, yeah, you want to have a good time. Want to get a word edgewise. What?
1: Yeah.
2: No? Well, that good for you guys.
1: Yeah, so we're going to do that. That'll be fun.
3: Yeah.
2: Distracted now.
3: What are you just counting? Like?
2: No, I just got the note that. My computer's going to get worked on tomorrow.
1: Oh.
2: Yeah.
3: Fun
2: stress level for me now.
3: It's never the same.
1: It's never
3: and
1: the
3: then,
1: same.
3: And then you're, makes me say bad words when I'm trying to
1: you
3: figure
1: know, and
3: out
1: Robert,
3: stuff.
1: Robert from
2: That's
1: my,
2: a daily thing.
1: Robert from IT, he does
3: know,
1: try really, really hard. So.
2: He's a great
3: He does.
2: Guy.
3: He's a
1: great
3: guy.
1: Yeah.
3: He has to do the...
1: He's got to do what he's got to do for his job, too, as well. So
2: Yeah.
3: Oh, I hate updates.
2: It's a good thing that this show is about halfway done before I got the news. Otherwise, the whole thing would have been in the tank.
1: Yeah.
2: Oh, my goodness. Yep,
1: poor
2: I'm
1: guy.
2: Still looking at the menu. The burgers are all just, oh. Yes, please.
1: The one thing I did want to mention under health and beauty, like I said before, we do have the one-year membership to Anytime Fitness. BBA price $468, retail $720. And when Eric gives the code, you can get another 40% off. So, and Anytime Fitness, you do have to redeem it at either Brainerd, Baxter, or Nisswa, but then you can use it anywhere. I know, like, my one nephew, he bought one, and then he travels. So,
2: oh, but, yeah, that's a good idea.
1: Yep. Mm-hmm. So what else do we have for, you know, it's Erickson. This is Erickson, my birthday month, by the way, just so people know. It's our birthday month.
3: How come I don't have your birthday on my calendar?
2: You know, I just started working here, Janet, so I wouldn't expect you to know when my birthday is.
3: Is it like the 17th?
1: It's the 19th.
3: No. 19th.
1: Same. Well, it's the same day as my brother's birthday, so 19th. That's how I know. My work brother and my real brother.
2: Gosh, and now I'm trying to...
3: Eric, because I wonder what that date's for.
2: Oh, cripes.
1: Why? What do you want for your? What do you want for your dessert? I just said it not too long ago. Or mine?
2: 29th?
1: Yes.
2: Yes. What a shot in the dark.
3: So, what is your?
1: What is the dessert you want?
2: Oh, we're gonna have to reschedule it because I'm not gonna be here on my birthday.
3: Well, I can handle that. I just want to know what you want.
2: I don't know yet.
3: Okay.
1: I don't know what I want either because I normally ask for tiramisu, but maybe I want something different this year.
3: I have tiramisu cheesecake, or did I do that last year?
1: No, you didn't do tiramisu cheesecake.
3: Tiramisu.
1: Let's
3: do
1: it.
3: I got a recipe for tiramisu mini cheesecake.
1: Let's do it. I'm game.
2: Mm. The mini cheesecake that you brought for Brian's birthday yesterday.
3: Yep. Mm-hmm.
2: Did you hear that I shoved that all in my mouth at one time?
1: Yeah,
3: no, you did
1: not. It was on WJJY's Facebook page. Go look and find the video.
3: Did you choke?
2: No, thankfully I had a full thing of
1: water. Tanker of water.
3: That was so rich.
2: It was so delicious and so rich.
3: Yeah.
2: It took me a little over 45 seconds, and I wasn't trying to power through it. I was taking my time a little bit, but I needed... I needed some H2O for that. But
1: well, I watched your
3: coffee.
1: Video.
3: You should have had hot coffee.
1: I watched your video, and then I went...
2: Coffee? I don't drink coffee.
1: Mm.
2: Never had coffee.
3: Never?
2: Never.
3: What do you do for a caffeine buzz? Maybe I don't want to know.
2: Pop. Beverage, yeah.
3: Oh.
1: But so I watched the video of you, and then I went back into the kitchen. I just cut it in half, and I went up to Janet, and I said, I'm the one that cut it in half. And Janet goes, oh, good, then I can go get the other half to try it.
2: Yeah.
1: So
3: do that often where I'll make it, and then I don't even taste it, so then I'm a little worried. But if it's bars, I'll cut out a corner and taste it.
2: Oh, okay, yeah.
1: All right, lucky us. It's birthday month. We get two desserts. Three desserts because Brian.
3: Three.
1: Yeah. So happy birthday, Brian. Belated.
2: Happy birthday to us.
1: Yes.
2: Okay.
3: Well, you never did answer me, so carry on.
2: I don't know. You're putting me on the spot here.
3: Okay.
2: I'm not sure.
1: Wow.
2: I'll think about it.
3: All right.
2: Wow. Yeah.
1: I do want to say that we are going, eventually we're heading into holiday season, and you may need you may need a place to put your pet while you travel.
2: Uh-huh.
1: We have Cozy Home Pet Care and Suites. They have three things on BBay. They have a stay in a private kennel, a stay in an XL private kennel, and a stay in a luxury pet suite. So if you're thinking about traveling over the holidays, give Tina a call.
2: Yeah, you don't want to make that call now before she books up.
1: Yes, exactly. So, that was my thought process.
2: That was kind of
1: my thought process. Yes.
2: Some of these jokes just, they're there for the taking, but not going to.
1: Then don't.
2: Not going to do it.
1: Okay.
2: No.
3: Okay.
2: Okay, now that you got me looking at the Tasty Pizza North menu, now I'm over on the food and restaurant tab.
1: Oh,
2: and
1: yeah.
2: I mean, we're in the early portion. We're 7 days in for the month, and there are still some really great places that certificates, usually they're kind of, picked over or temporarily out of stock. But there are several that are still there for the taking, including one that I haven't been to for a while, but I need to go visit Mark over at Wings Airport Cafe. They're still on there. And as I click on it, I'm sure there's going to be minimal left. Okay, as of the recording of this, there's seven left. So they're going to be sold out pretty quick if they're not already by the time this airs.
1: Yeah, because I think his Oktoberfest ends today. So
2: okay, I don't necessarily need to go there for Oktoberfest, but
1: well, he had some pretty cool things. Visit their Facebook page just to see what the different Oktoberfest they had, like the pretzels and all the different.
2: The caramel and cinnamon rolls. Come on!
3: Oh, my mouth is watering.
2: I know it. Your mouth's watering.
3: I must be hungry today. That everything's
1: sounding good.
2: Promo code watering.
3: Watering.
2: 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I also need a number 1 through 11, please.
1: 8.
2: 8.
3: Ooh, that's a new one.
2: It's a different one. Okay, and let's do 1 through 26.
3: 18.
2: 18, she says.
3: I'm going to roll with it.
2: Okay. Let me check. This might be a client that has several options. So I get to let Janet give the decision whether we get to do all of them or just the one.
3: Holy moly, I'm watching Stacy send a text message and I can read your font from here.
2: Okay. Well, there's...
1: Get back to the show, you weirdo.
2: How old is she? No, okay.
3: Yeah.
2: Full synthetic oil change from AutoSmith Automotive Service. 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
3: Let's just do both.
2: Okay. So for the full synthetic, it's $43.19. These are also instantly redeemable, by the way.
1: Nice.
3: Which is a plus.
2: It
3: huge
2: is.
3: Plus.
2: The conventional oil change retails for $59.39. So that one is going to be, boy, $24.19. How about that?
3: What? I wasn't
2: $24.19 for the second one.
1: He's giving you the prices you're supposed to write down.
3: I can figure it out. But okay.
2: Okay.
3: But thank you. I just thought you were doing it for them.
2: The full and conventional oil chains are both changes are half price for today. And I think my math's off on the conventional oil change. So okay. I'll let you figure out what half price is.
3: Okay.
2: I could have just used my phone, but now I am 100% certain that the price that I gave is not actually half price.
3: I wrote down AutoSmith both.
2: $29.69.
3: Okay.
2: How about that?
3: There you go.
2: Okay. All right.
3: Do you like my Halloween colors on there?
2: I do. Very spooky.
1: I do.
2: Yeah.
1: I do. 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
2: Well, that's an idea.
1: Yeah.
3: Right?
1: Yes.
3: Okay.
1: So,
2: good stuff. Any big plans this weekend? You ladies both came back from trips kind of recently. I know Bill filled in last week for me, but your trips all went well. You made it back.
1: Yep.
2: No court dates that you have to go back and attend?
1: Nope.
3: No, I'm kidding.
1: Janet, I don't. I got out of Texas just fine.
2: I made a plea deal. We're fine. Right.
1: Yes.
3: They let me out of Nashville, so all is good.
2: Yep. Yeah. Got your return trip booked already?
3: No, not yet. No. My liver is glad I'm home.
2: Okay. Well, it only took 19 minutes to get that out of you.
1: Yeah.
2: So, all right. B-Bay show done for another week. We'll talk to you next week.
1: Bye.
3: Until then.

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12: Going to be cooler and a little breezy today, but still a pretty nice day. Mostly sunny with a high of 65 this afternoon. The wind will be northwest at 10 to 20 with an occasional gust to 25. Tonight, mostly clear, 42. Tomorrow, partly cloudy, 63. Then on Friday, partly cloudy with a high of 67. 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I'm meteorologist Sean Cable. Right now, it's 45. Be nice.

saw the old man's face. Front page obituary. He was a millionaire. He left his fortune to some guy he barely knew. 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
1: From the Brainerd Now Newsroom, I'm Tess Taylor. Congressman Pete Stauber is denying calling Minnesota a failed state despite his recorded remarks. Democratic challenger Trina Swanson raised the comments Tuesday during a debate on WDIO-TV. Stauber said that he had never used that description and accused her of misrepresenting him. In a January 8th Newsmax interview, he described Minnesota under Governor Tim Walz as an example of a failed state. Stauber said during the debate that his criticism concerned fraud in Minnesota. The candidates for governor are promoting their economic plans. Republican House Speaker Lisa Damuth and Democratic U.S. Senator Amy Klobuchar both told the Economic Club of Minnesota Monday that they are the pro-business candidate. Klobuchar said she doesn't like the status quo, promising to fix government and root out fraud. Damuth said she's the choice if voters want change, claiming her opponent is part of the status quo. Hermantown officials are approving an updated environmental review of Google's proposed data center. On Monday, the city council there voted unanimously on the nearly 1.7 million square foot project. Residents opposing the project want a more stringent environmental impact statement. The vote followed delays over state concerns about wetlands, trout streams, and springs. The Department of Natural Resources says it appreciates progress on monitoring and mitigation planning. And Minnesota State Community and Technical College says that it plans to close its Detroit Lakes campus due to low enrollment. The campus will remain open through at least summer of 2028. The closure still needs approval from the Minnesota State Board of Trustees. The college says nursing and radiological technology programs will continue, with students supported through the transition. Officials expect the closure to save $1 million annually in operating costs. That's news at this hour from the Brainerd Now Newsroom. I'm Tess Taylor.
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3: Sunny and breezy today. The high 67. The northwest winds 5 to 15. They'll gust to 25. Clear overnight down to 42 with a northwest wind 5 to 10. Partly sunny Thursday. A little cooler, 63. West winds 5 to 15. And mostly sunny Friday, back up to about 68. I'm B93.3 meteorologist Stu Mock.
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5: Our breezes this morning, southwest at 5 with a fair sky. Nothing on the radar across the BLA. 42 B.

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1: Before that was Tim McGraw. He and Faith celebrated an anniversary yesterday.
0: 30 years. 30 years.
1: Oh, they're getting there.
0: Stay in power. I think they're going to make it.
1: I think so. Well, of course, I said that about Keith Urban and his wife.
0: You know, 30 years, though. That's a long time.
1: At this point, you might as well just ride it out.
0: Sure.
1: I mean, gosh.
0: Yeah.
1: Ella, before that, to kick off the music here in the 6 o'clock hour. Riding it out this morning, it's a wacky Wednesday.
0: It's a Wheel of Cheese Wednesday.
1: It's a Wheel of Cheese Wednesday, yeah.
0: And I just want to say congratulations. You made it to the middle of the week.
1: Barely, but here we are. Ready to go Wednesday morning with our first funny before 6:20. Here's Bill Dwyer.
2: And what's the deal when you're putting your kids to bed at night and you say to them, good night, sleep tight. Don't let the bed bugs bite. Such a reassuring thought for a child drifting off to dreamland. Good night. You have insects in your room. I hope spiders don't crawl into your ears. Good night, buddy. All righty, now it's nighty-night time. Hey, I hope a monster doesn't jump out of your closet and drag you off to hell. Good night, pal. What was that? Oh, I thought I saw something under your bed. All right, 90-90 now. All righty, 90-90, Mr. Tidy Whitey, Sidey Bitey. Hey, why are you crying? Come on. I'm going to turn off the nightlight, sissy. Time to grow up. Well, that's his name. That could have been a mistake right there. I don't know what I'm doing as a father. Last year for Halloween, for my daughter's costume, we dyed her fingers yellow, and she went as a chain smoker. So cute. She was wheezing. Her clothes stunk. Came home with a bag full of breath mints.
1: That's
0: different.
1: That's great. That's great. Here's Dimitri Mark.
3: I think my favorite holiday is Halloween. I think it's my favorite, yeah. That's a good holiday because you don't have to celebrate that one with your family. You know? You never hear, what are you doing for Halloween? I gotta fly back east and go trick-or-treating with my parents. Oh, that sucks. Yeah, they got a divorce, so I gotta bring two different costumes this year. I like reading. I'm a big reader. I feel like I just end up reading everything. I don't know. Like, the other day I was in my kitchen, I opened the drawer, and I pulled out the Reynolds Wrap, and ended up reading the box of Reynolds Wrap. It said, Reynolds Wrap, trusted since 1947. I thought, oh, that's interesting. Trusted. What an interesting word to use there. It implies some sort of dark past for Reynolds. You couldn't trust him, I guess. You know what I mean? Just, honey, did you get the tinfoil? Yeah, open the box. There's just pebbles in here. This is... foiled!
1: Oh, man. Dimitri Martin is some funny guy there.
0: He is a funny guy. What's not funny but is promising is our forecast.
1: It is promising. Not as nice as yesterday, but you know what? Still pretty darn good here in fall time.
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21: Nice October weather. Temperatures on the above normal side. Normals continue to drop. In fact, our normal high today is 60. The normal nighttime low, 39. We'll be above normal today and stay above normal even into Thursday. We'll be a lot closer then, but not below. So we do have above normal temperatures in store. Pretty fine weather that sticks around through the rest of the week. In fact, the weekend looks to warm up even a bit more. There's high pressure in the Midwest today. That's why skies are going to stay clear and we'll enjoy that sunshine, and that high is going to start sliding a bit further east. When that happens, winds become west and even southwest through Thursday and on into the day Friday. That's when that more mild air begins to slide on in. A very weak disturbance slips through here. Could mean a few more clouds later tomorrow or tomorrow night. I really don't expect rain because of it. Just a few more clouds, and otherwise we stay dry right into the weekend. And Saturday and Sunday, 70s for temps are what we expect. Upper 70s. Saturday, not quite that warm. Sunday, it will come with a lot more breeze. South winds will be gusting up to 25 and 30 miles per hour, but that still sounds like great October weather for outdoor plans. Take advantage. Should be a beautiful weekend coming up. And looking ahead to next week, probably into Monday, the chance for some showers will be redeveloping. But that's not today. We're sunny today and nice, breezy, 67. The northwest winds 5 to 15, gusting to 25. Clear overnight, we drop back to 42. The northwest wind will be at 5 to 10. Partly sunny Thursday, only up to about 63 with a west wind at 5 to 15. But then Friday, mostly sunny, 68. South winds about 5 to 15. There's a major fish feeding period, 9:15 to 11:15. A minor, 3:30 till 4:30. There's a major tonight, 9:45 to 11:45. I'm B93.3 meteorologist Stu Mock.
22: Thank you, Stu. With our wind from the southwest this morning, light breezes at 5. It's a fair sky with 42 degrees in Brainerd and Baxter at 25 and a half after 6.
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0: No, she won't let him. B93.3, Nicole Kidman and Keith Urban are divorced, and we celebrated Tim and Faith's anniversary yesterday, and I thought, you know, Keith and Nicole would at least make it as long as Tim and Faith, but
1: no. Look, their hairstyles are too different.
0: That's right. Is that it?
1: Or maybe they fought over the straightening iron. That's probably what it is.
0: To be sure. Yeah. It is B93.3. Welcome to the Hive. Wednesday morning, and it is a Wheel of Cheese Wednesday.
1: Yeah, it is. And if you want to play, we're going to be making a call to somebody who enters around 8 o'clock today.
0: Okay.
1: How do you enter? You go to our app, which is a free download, thanks to Associates in iCare, or you go to our website, todaysbestcountry.com.
0: Right. And then we are going to make a phone call at 8 o'clock this morning. And at 8 o'clock when we make that phone call, here's the deal. You need to answer the phone and you need to say, B93.3, make me the big cheese.
1: Yeah.
0: You don't even have to say hello. You don't have to say, I hope this is B93 because you know it's us.
1: Yeah, it's going to be us. And look, let me give you a little hint.
0: Yeah.
1: If you put it on your voicemail.
0: That's a sure win.
1: That is a sure win.
0: Guaranteed.
1: Even if you can't answer the phone, because that would be hilarious.
0: Because and you know who else would laugh? Everyone else who calls you would find it funny and probably let us know. So there you go. Good luck. That's coming up later this morning. Here's three things you need to know for today.
2: Number one.
0: Okay, so just the other day, I had said to you, I really thought that quicksand would be a bigger problem in my life as per what we see on television.
1: Right.
0: And I no more than said that, and today I look and I find this.
1: How to escape quicksand.
0: I know.
1: Yeah, because we heard this story about a woman stuck in mud up to her chest.
0: Not quicksand, but mud, but still
1: scary.
0: Similar possible
1: situation,
0: right?
1: Yeah.
0: So remember how we all thought quicksand was going to be the ultimate danger, like because it's in every movie every Western. And turns out, Hollywood oversold it a bit.
1: But still, it could happen.
0: It could. The tricky part is that the more you struggle with quicksand, it seems like the worse it gets. And then people, oh, no.
1: Right.
0: It sucks them into the ground.
1: Well, they say the real danger isn't actually being swallowed underground. It's when you get stuck, you become exhausted.
0: Uh-huh.
1: You're there for hours.
0: Oh.
1: And, you know, you could get like hypothermia or something.
0: Oh, man.
1: Here's the first thing, Bill.
0: Rather just get sucked into the ground. All right.
1: It sounds more dramatic.
0: It does, doesn't it? Yeah. What's the thing?
1: Stay calm, first of all.
0: No.
1: Yeah, like you said, struggling can make it behave. Here's why you shouldn't struggle. It can make it behave more like a liquid and cause you to sink deeper. Because like quicksand's sort of this weird consistency.
0: Shifty, yeah. Okay.
1: Okay. Second. Spread your weight out.
0: There's a lot of it. So I could.
1: You want to flatten your body and lean forward. You're like, you know, distributing your mass.
0: Oh, I see. Okay.
1: Right. So that can help you from sinking forward.
0: Okay.
1: Now slowly
0: move
1: your legs, wiggle them toward the surface instead of trying to yank them free.
0: Instead of trying to.
1: Right. So you're kind of like, think about your body as like a board,
0: lean
1: forward, bring your feet up, kind of wiggle them until they're up.
0: Uh-huh.
1: And then when you're closer to the surface, you army crawl carefully to firmer ground.
0: Sounds good till your elbows dig in. Good luck with that.
1: Do it maybe on your, like, you know, like your arms.
0: Turtle out of there.
1: Turtle.
0: Good luck.
1: Yeah. And here's the most important thing.
0: What's that?
1: Always hike with others.
0: Oh.
1: Yeah, that way if you ever get caught in quicksand, someone's there to help you get out or call
0: or
1: for help.
0: Or point and laugh.
1: Yeah, so quicksand probably won't, like, eat you alive, but it could still ruin your hike and scare the bejesus out of you.
0: I'm still scared of quicksand, despite the fact that it's probably never going to happen.
1: Does it exist in Minnesota?
0: Mm-hmm.
1: Okay.
0: Yeah.
2: Number two.
0: Or so I've been told.
1: Okay,
0: Maybe that was just something I was told when I was a kid to keep me from running off into the woods.
1: Yeah, y'all.
0: I bet it was.
1: Let us know. Is there quicksand around the BLA?
0: Yeah,
1: or somewhere in Minnesota? Texas, let us know. 218-822-2933.
0: Oh, I want to know if there's quicksand,
1: Yeah, Texas Patriot Plumbing, Heating, and Air text line.
0: All right, so this is one of those, you know, as a parent, it's really hard. You want your kids to be successful. You want them to be happy.
1: Right.
0: But you maybe just don't want to be a social influencer.
1: Yeah. So there's a new poll out asking parents, like, how would you feel if your kid said they wanted to go to school for social media influencing?
0: Let me tell you how that works. I told my parents, I just want to be a radio DJ. And they went, and then what do you want to do for a job?
1: So, I mean, I think things are changing.
0: Yeah.
1: Part of my job is being on social media.
0: It kind of is.
1: And doing marketing on social media.
0: You're an influencer.
1: I'm not an influencer.
0: Oh, yes, you are.
1: No. I just market Bebe. I'm not I don't put my face out there and say, do this because I do this. But here's the deal.
0: She doesn't realize the power she has, people.
1: It does qualify as a legitimate career, just like being on radio does. And your parents didn't accept that. Yeah. And maybe parents these days are not as accepting of social media as a career.
0: That could be true. Now, I still want to give your mom a call in Georgia and just tell her, Lucy's decided that she's going to be a social media influencer now. How does that make you feel?
1: Let's call her. Let's call her.
0: We should.
1: We should call her.
0: Should we do it before 7?
1: Yes.
0: Okay.
1: Let's call her.
0: All right. We'll find out.
1: Okay.
0: Coming up in just a little bit, we'll find out what Lucy's mom says when we confront her with that possibility.
2: Number 3.
0: Oh, man. Oh, that's going to be good. How about this? A poll asked people who they, if they've seen or experienced spirits or ghosts.
1: Yeah, this is a YouGov survey of over 1,000 U.S. adult citizens. And it asked people about paranormal abilities, experiencing paranormal events, like seeing spirits or ghosts. And 26% of people believe they have paranormal abilities.
0: Okay.
1: That they can like...
0: 26% seems...
1: 26%, that seems like a lot.
0: Pretty good number, pretty good number, yeah.
1: That seems like a lot. So that means like they can hear voices from spirits or ghosts, or they can see events in the future or the past, or they can read minds.
0: Okay.
1: And then let's talk about like experiencing a paranormal event. It's a lot.
0: How many people say that they have experienced some sort of paranormal event? Is it a pretty big number?
1: Yeah. Listen to this.
0: Okay. Talk to me.
1: 40% of people say they have like felt a presence or unknown energy. 40%.
0: Okay.
1: That's a lot of people. 32% say they've smelled an odor or heard an unexplained sound, music.
0: Stop it.
1: Yeah. 32%.
0: Really?
1: Over a third.
0: Okay.
1: 30% said they've felt a change in temperature. What? You've got a look on your face.
0: I got a look on my face because the whole smelling yes.
1: That happens to you.
0: I'm there.
1: Tell us.
0: Okay, so my grandfather on my mom's side used to smoke Muriel Senator cigars. Very specific on that. He used to smoke cigars. And so, like, I am well attuned to what that smells like, because at that time in my life, it was like everything was going, you know. And so, and he's been gone for, what is it, 26? Okay, so he's been gone 27 years, right?
1: Okay.
0: Occasionally, I'll be outside working, and I will get a waft of unmistakable Muriel Senator cigar. It's the cigar smell thing. And I'd be like,
1: was this in an area where he spent a lot of time?
0: Yeah.
1: Like the shop?
0: Yeah.
1: Oh.
0: Yeah. In the garage, actually.
1: Oh, my gosh.
0: Not his garage. My garage.
1: He's like, yo, I like what you're doing here.
0: Or what are you doing here? More to the point.
1: Well, could be asking him that.
0: Yeah.
1: Well, I mean, this is a lot of people.
0: Yeah.
1: Up to 40% saying they've had some kind of paranormal experience.
0: I guess I put myself in that category then.
1: That's interesting, Bill.
0: All right, then. There you go with 3 things that you need to know for today.
1: Hey, if we're going to call my mom later, we should ask her about some of the spooky things that have happened at her house.
0: Okay. There we go. Coming up on The Morning Show, B93.3. Welcome to The Hive.
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3: From the Brainerd Lakes Weather Center.
4: Sunny and breezy today. The high 67. The northwest winds 5 to 15. They'll gust to 25. Clear overnight down to 42 with a northwest wind 5 to 10. Partly sunny Thursday. A little cooler, 63. West winds 5 to 15. And mostly sunny Friday, back up to about 68. I'm B93.3 meteorologist Stu Mock.
5: It is 14 away from 7, and we have a southwest breeze at 5 and 42 degrees.

0: B93.3, Florida, Georgia line, simple. You know, sometimes we hear about simple-minded people in Florida. Dumb criminals. Imagine a story that takes place in Florida and involves a dumb criminal.
1: That just seems to be redundant now, doesn't it? All right, Florida man, what have you done this time?
0: Well, there's been a Florida man who's been dining and dashing in Florida.
1: Okay.
0: And he has like a trademark. Like, remember the wet bandits in Home Alone?
1: Oh, yeah. Yes,
0: they would
1: yes.
0: like clog up the sinks.
1: Right.
0: Okay, he always does the same thing. He sits at a bar while doing a crossword puzzle.
1: Okay.
0: Orders a bunch of beers, runs up a tab, and then he walks out without paying. He leaves the crossword behind, so the bartenders assume he's just hitting the restroom. But in reality, he's gone. Never comes back.
1: Oh.
0: The crossword bandit.
1: The crossword bandit. Let's hear it from the bartender.
2: Got up, said he's heading to the restroom, and never saw him again. But there is his crossword puzzle book that he always leaves at the bar.
3: He looked over at me and goes, oh, my God, that's the guy. And he's sitting right over here. And I was like, oh, my God, it is him. Like, that's so crazy. And left half the beer, so I kept thinking, well, he's coming back. That's why I didn't look for him for a good amount of time. Because I was like, oh, he's in the bathroom or he's outside. I was like, oh, good part of the scam.
1: Wow. So he got away with this.
0: Yeah.
1: Well, until recently.
0: Right, until recently. So here's what happened. The bartender you just heard, they thought it might be him and because he was drinking beers at a bar with a crossword with him. They called the non-emergency police line while he was still.

0: Neal and cornerback Natrone Brooks from the practice squad. Tackle Tristan Lee was also signed to the practice squad, and cornerback Tyreek Chappell was waived from injured reserve. Timberwolves continue the preseason tonight as Minnesota's taking on the Indiana Pacers from Iowa. Wild had suffered their first loss of the season, falling to the Sabres 3-2 in overtime from Buffalo. Danila Yurov opened the scoring, and Maxim Shabanov put the Wild up by a pair of goals in the middle of the period. Minnesota hoping to bounce back when it visits the Tampa Bay Lightning tomorrow. And Philadelphia Eagles offensive tackle Lane Johnson retiring from the NFL. He announced yesterday he's stepping away effective immediately. This comes after the 35-year-old missed Sunday's loss against the Los Angeles Rams. Eagles head coach Nick Sirianni said Johnson was ruled out due to a personal reason. That's been a look at your sports on Beat 93.3.
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2: From the Brainerd Now Newsroom, I'm Tess Taylor. A St. Paul high school is postponing a planned visit from a Cornell University recruiter amid a nationally watched rape investigation. St. Paul Public Schools confirmed the representative will no longer visit Highland Park Senior High School today. Student families raised concerns over allegations involving a 2024 sexual assault by Cornell fraternity members and the university's handling of the incident. Four other colleges remain scheduled to meet with Highland Park students today, while Cornell's visit could eventually be rescheduled. Twin Cities law enforcement leaders are calling for a crackdown on gang violence. On Tuesday, more than 100 rounds were fired along a Bloomington residential street in what police attributed to a Somali-American gang-related violence. In recent days, Eden Prairie has seen shootings outside of a high school football game and at a gas station. Eden Prairie Mayor Ron Case wants a regional task force involving police, schools, and community leaders. Police say there is no evidence connecting those two incidents. Minnesota State Community and Technical College says that it plans to close its Detroit Lakes campus due to low enrollment. The campus will remain open through at least summer of 2028. The closure still needs approval from the Minnesota State Board of Trustees. The college says that nursing and radiologic technology programs will continue with students supported through the transition. Officials expect the closure to save $1 million annually in operating costs. And Minnesota is the seventh safest state in the country, according to personal financial website WalletHub.com. Among its neighbors, Wisconsin ranked 21st, Iowa 15th, North Dakota 26th, and South Dakota 34th. Findings are based on multiple factors ranging from assaults, mass shootings, and hate crimes to natural disasters. The five safest states ranked are all in the New England region. That's news at this hour. From the Brainerd Now Newsroom, I'm Tess Taylor.
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4: From the Brainerd Lakes Weather Center.
5: Sunny and breezy today. The high 67. The northwest winds 5 to 15. They'll gust to 25. Clear overnight down to 42 with a northwest wind 5 to 10. Partly sunny Thursday. A little cooler, 63. West winds 5 to 15. And mostly sunny Friday, back up to about 68. I'm B93.3 meteorologist Stu Mock.
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7: 5.5 minutes after 7 with a southwest breeze and 42 B-grees.

0: B93.3, today's best country. Hanging out in the Hive here on a Wednesday morning with more music from Morgan Wallen and Ben by now. Southwest breezes, 42 degrees as we start the day. It is 16 minutes after 7, and the Morning Brew with Bill, Lucy, and Sue is set to launch.
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10: It's time for the show.
11: We're on the air live.
0: Stu, how are you now?
12: I'm good. How about you?
0: Oh, boy. I am ready to celebrate.
13: What is it?
0: Random Acts of Poetry Day.
14: That sounds okay. I'm going to be honest.
0: Yeah,
14: that sounds so annoying. If someone just came up and randomly started like reciting poetry to you,
12: burst into a poem. Come on,
0: it's just rhyme.
14: No, poetry doesn't have to rhyme.
0: Oh, well, the good ones do.
14: Oh, I hope no literature professor from CLC heard you say that.
12: Wow. Yeah.
0: The good ones. Wide-eyed looks like, that's not going to end well.
14: No. I'll tell you what, this is the kind of week I've been having, and it's not been a bad week.
0: Right.
14: But I keep feeling like we should be further in the week. Like I woke up yesterday and was like, oh, today's Wednesday.
0: Nope.
14: My podcasts have all refreshed and got new episodes. No.
0: That was today.
14: Yeah, today. So we're just at Wednesday. And I wanted to stay cheerful and optimistic, but I'm tired and I'm ready for the weekend.
0: She's ready.
12: Bill beat that up. There it is.
0: There it is. There it is.
12: Way to go, Bill.
14: I'm sure. I'm only saying this because I am so sure that there are other people out there, listeners, feeling that are like, same girl, same.
0: Feeling the end of the week coming ever so slowly.
12: On Wednesday.
0: What? It's only Wednesday. Oh.
12: Really?
0: Yeah, I got in the car this morning, and the Big B-Bay show was playing.
14: Okay.
0: On my way to work, and I was like, it's only Wednesday.
14: Like, I would give for a center donut.
0: Oh.
14: You know, Thursday.
12: Your day off,
0: I see.
14: I was driving to work going like, oh, man, a donut from the center would be so good. Nope, it's tomorrow.
0: That's tomorrow. It'll be all right.
14: Get it together.
0: It'll be okay tomorrow.
14: Yeah, we're going to survive.
0: Tomorrow you're going to get going and you're going to start feeling like, hey, it's Friday, right? No.
12: Yeah, it's got to be Friday.
14: But consolation, donuts.
0: There is that. Makes everything better.
14: Yes.
0: This weather pattern we're in right now is absolutely delightful.
12: Absolutely.
14: Sounds great.
0: I had a little bit. I went home and took a nap.
14: Oh,
0: yeah,
14: Bill.
0: I know.
14: I'm proud of you.
0: No, that was because I had to.
14: Okay.
0: It was because on my way home, I did the.
14: Oh, no.
0: Yeah. And it's like, all right, I'm going to lay down when I get home. So 2 hours later. But the window was open, and there was a breeze.
14: And you could hear the trees out there.
0: It was so nice.
14: Yes,
12: and
14: I heard.
12: It didn't make you cold or anything.
0: No.
12: It's like, this was great.
0: Yep. Yeah.
14: I heard some loons last night as the sun was going down.
0: They should be going south soon, though.
14: They were.
0: They're making me nervous.
14: They were making some noise.
0: Yeah. Well, they're probably.
14: I don't know. Maybe they were like, we got to go.
0: Yeah. They were busy packing.
14: Yeah.
12: They're rounding up the troops. Come on.
0: Exactly. They were busy packing for their long haul.
12: Let's get out of here.
0: Well, we've got a couple of baby loons this year. We've been kind of keeping an eye on because it's like, hey, it's time. Time. Start flying.
14: Where do they go?
0: South.
14: Yeah, but where?
0: Like Mexico.
14: Oh, all the way.
0: Like Gulf of Mexico, I believe is where they go.
14: Did you say Gulf?
0: Yeah, I did.
14: Of Mexico?
0: I did.
14: Okay. Yeah, and they change colors, right?
0: They do. They lose that. They get more of this brown color in about this time of year, and they start looking like a different bird completely.
14: Interesting.
0: Yeah. But it's really hard to, you know. They still have that big, sharp, pointy beak.
14: Yeah, can't hide that.
0: So, yeah, they go down south and then come back and we'll have their nest ready for the next batch.
14: Ah.
0: Yeah. So we watched.
14: We'll welcome them.
0: It's been a great year for watching our loon family on our mm-hmm. lake. They've been a lot of fun to watch. So they had two offspring this year. So.
14: And they survived.
0: Oh, yeah. Both. Yeah. Because that's part of the deal, too, is the last few years haven't been good to this couple. Mm-hmm. So this year they had survivors. So
14: that's great.
0: Two of them. And it's,
12: they made it work.
0: Yep. And so whatever, look forward to seeing them back next year.
14: Yeah.
0: Do it again.
12: when your loony neighbors return.
0: That's right. We'll celebrate. It'll be fun. Hey, we will celebrate this forecast. Still another nice day today. Not maybe as nice as yesterday.
12: Yeah, but gorgeous. Come on.
0: Yeah. But I'm looking ahead to the weekend. Stu. Oh, this is going to be a nice weekend.
12: Plan your outdoor activities now.
0: I will. That forecast and more coming up next on The Hive. The Morning Brew with Bill, Lucy, and Stu.
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15: From the Brainerd Lakes Weather Center,
12: Nice October weather. Temperatures on the above normal side. Normals continue to drop. In fact, our normal high today is 60. The normal nighttime low, 39. We'll be above normal today and stay above normal even into Thursday. We'll be a lot closer then, but not below. So we do have above normal temperatures in store. Pretty fine weather that sticks around through the rest of the week. In fact, the weekend looks to warm up even a bit more. There's high pressure in the Midwest today. That's why skies are going to stay clear and we'll enjoy that sunshine, and that high is going to start sliding a bit further east. When that happens, winds become west and even southwest through Thursday and on into the day Friday. That's when that more mild air begins to slide on in. A very weak disturbance slips through here. Could mean a few more clouds later tomorrow or tomorrow night. I really don't expect rain because of it. Just a few more clouds, and otherwise we stay dry right into the weekend. And Saturday and Sunday, 70s for temps are what we expect. Upper 70s Saturday, not quite that warm. Sunday, it will come with a lot more breeze. South winds will be gusting up to 25 and 30 miles per hour, but that still sounds like great October weather for outdoor plans. Take advantage. Should be a beautiful weekend coming up. And looking ahead to next week, probably into Monday, the chance for some showers will be redeveloping. But that's not today. We're sunny today and nice, breezy, 67. The northwest winds 5 to 15, gusting to 25. Clear overnight, we drop back to 42. The northwest wind will be at 5 to 10. Partly sunny Thursday, only up to about 63 with a west wind at 5 to 15. But then Friday, mostly sunny, 68. South winds about 5 to 15. There's a major fish feeding period, 9:15 to 11:15. A minor, 3:30 till 4:30. There's a major tonight, 9:45 to 11:45. I'm B93.3 meteorologist Stu Mock.
0: Around the neighborhood this morning, it's nice. It's pleasant.
14: Yes, it is. We're still in the 40s.
0: Uh-huh.
14: So that's nice. 41 in Little Falls with a little fog there.
0: Mm-hmm.
14: Garrison, 45. Crosby, 48. Emily, 45. Aiken, 49. Pine River, 47. It's 49 in Staples, 48 in Wadena and in Motley, 46 in Baxter, and 45 in Brainerd. 45.
0: Thank you.
12: There you go.
0: In our Hubbard contract.
12: You made Bill's day.
14: It's easy. It's easy to entertain him. Easily amused.
0: Okay. Yeah, it's true. I have to admit it's true. 45. And on that note, let's see what we have coming up. Oh, it's your favorite song from Thomas Rhett.
14: Oh, I do love it because we talk about the dogs.
0: It's B93.3. 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

0: B93.3, today's best country, Jameson Rogers. Came by our campsite at Winstock a couple years back.
1: Cool.
0: Yeah, it was really neat. Came around the corner. There were some people sitting around outside our campers. And you should have seen the looks on their faces when Jameson Rogers popped up to say hi. That's super.
1: That's pretty neat.
0: He is a great guy. Love that. As Jameson Rogers right there along with Luke Combs.
1: All righty then.
0: The big B93.3.
1: Well, we're a little early. We could talk about some things.
0: Yeah, we could.
1: How about Kraft mac and cheese ramen?
0: Oh, hey.
1: Yeah.
0: The perfect food for us poors.
1: That's right. So people apparently were adding cheese to ramen dishes to balance out the spice levels and add creaminess. And Kraft was like, hey, we're on it.
0: I'm optimistic that this is the way of the future. This is the way.
1: Oh, you're excited about
0: it. I'm excited about it. No one else in my house is excited about it, which means I'm going to go back to the kitchen and they're worried.
1: I didn't know they allowed you in there.
0: They don't. And you know, before you say, oh, weaponized incompetence. No,
1: you're really not good
0: really
1: at it.
0: Incompetent.
1: You're competent in a lot of other ways.
0: And in the kitchen, though, I'll tell you that.
1: No.
0: That's a fact.
1: No, that's why we had to have the fire chief here the other day. Bill tried to make toast.
0: Ever see a Pop-Tart in a microwave? Don't try that at home.
1: No, do not. Our legal team wants to reiterate, you should not do that at home. It's time for Headlines or Hogwash. That was a headline. Don't burn up your Pop-Tarts. But we do want you to call if you want to play.
0: Yeah.
1: 218-822-2933.
0: That's right.
1: Caller number 5 is going to be read a couple of statements. You're going to tell us if they're headlines or hogwash. If you're correct, you go into the running for $200 at the end of the month. If you're wrong, you still go into the running for $100 worth of pizza from Slice on Oak.
0: Yeah. So had a lot of fun with Dave on here yesterday.
1: That was fun.
0: As our guest on Headlines or Hogwash. Today it's just you and me, Lucy.
1: It's just you and me.
0: And whoever.
1: They're local celebrities.
0: Whoever our caller 5 is will be a local celebrity too.
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5: It's Headlines or Hogwash. Time to play, and Ryan is here from Staples to play Headlines or Hogwash with us. Ryan, what's going on in your world today?
6: Oh, just getting ready to go to work.
5: Got it. Yeah, it's a great day. Hopefully you can spend a little time outside and enjoy it.
6: That's kind of the plan today.
5: Yeah.
7: All right.
5: It's a good thing.
7: We approve of this plan.
5: Totally. I've got a statement. Do you have a statement?
7: I have a statement.
5: All right. Okay. I'm going to start this time. How do I do this? Okay. Listerine was marked as a feminine hygiene product in 1932.
7: Listerine, you say?
5: Listerine.
7: With alcohol in it. Okay. All right. Okay, here's your second statement.
5: That's what I said.
7: The first officially circulating U.S. coin didn't have the motto, "In God We Trust." It said, "Mind your business."
5: Oh, Lord.
7: Mind your business.
5: Mind your business, boy. All right. Ryan, those are the statements today, and our headlines are hogwash.
7: What do you think, buddy?
6: Okay, so there is hogwash, I'm sure.
7: What's that?
5: I think
6: the second one's hogwash. Let me think about the first one. Give me a sec.
5: Okay.
7: Okay, Lysol.
5: Lysol. Hygiene product.
7: For the ladies. I'm uncomfortable.
5: Headline. Gonna say headline.
6: Headline hogwash.
5: Headline hogwash. It was headline.
7: Yeah.
5: Today. Yeah. Mind your business. I cannot imagine.
7: Well, I can't imagine Lysol. Let's talk about that first.
5: All right, we're gonna start with that. All right, so here it is.
7: Or not Lysol, Listerine.
5: Listerine. Also.
7: But also Lysol was a thing.
5: So Listerine was marketed as a
7: feminine hygiene
5: product until 1932. Specifically, this is the quote, to deodorize parts.
7: Okay, yeah.
5: No, they
7: did that with Lysol too, though. Yeah. It was, anyway, ouch.
5: And then that didn't work. So they, because you know, alcohol and parts make things irritated. And
7: yeah.
5: Now they went to. Clean your floors.
7: Yeah. Hey, you know what this is great for? Like cleaning harsh. It's a harsh cleaner.
5: Yeah,
7: jeez. Okay.
5: I know. Anyway.
7: Anyway, I'm very uncomfortable in many ways.
5: Yeah.
7: Okay, let's talk about money, Ryan.
5: Money.
7: Yeah. The first officially authorized U.S. circulating coin famously featured the motto, "Mind your business."
5: Did it really?
7: Yeah. It was called the Franklin cent, but they went on to put this on paper money also. This was around the time of the American Revolution and shortly after.
5: Okay.
7: It wasn't until the Civil War that they started putting "In God We Trust" on coins.
5: On coins.
7: And it wasn't until 1950s during the Cold War when politicians were trying to make a stark distinction between the United States and atheist Russia that we started putting it on paper currency, the "In God We Trust."
5: All right. Literal work in the 18th century says business means your labor, trade, or commerce, it says here.
7: Yeah.
5: So minding your business would be your labor, trade, or commerce.
7: Right.
5: So that's.
7: But
5: that's
7: I like saying mind your business, B-I-Z-N-E-S-S, business.
5: Man. Well, Ryan, we're putting you in for pizza.
8: Give me pizza!
5: Because P-I-Z-Z-A is the prize that we have to give away at the end of the month. And
7: $100 worth of it. And it is slice on oak pizza. It's delicious pizza. I just want to reiterate that.
5: Really good stuff. So
6: it is good.
5: It is. It is. And you will enjoy it. Good luck on that. We can do that at the end of the month. And thank you for playing in this morning on the Headlines or Hogwash.

0: my walk-on music right there from Low Cash. B93.3. It's I Love This Life on a Wednesday morning. Okay, I don't love that it's Wednesday, but life is pretty good today.
1: Well, Wednesday's not too bad.
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0: Mm-hmm. 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
0: All right, we're going to do that at 8 o'clock, and you're going to hear it back on the radio in just a little bit. Now's your last chance to get in to get her done, so get to it.
1: It's time for Big Zach.
2: Good morning. Let's get a look at your sports. The Vikings took care of some roster moves yesterday. Minnesota officially placing guard Donovan Jackson on injured reserve with a torn meniscus. Vikes also releasing punter Johnny Hecker, running back Devin Neal, and cornerback Natrone Brooks from the practice squad. Tackle Tristan Lee was also signed to the practice squad, and cornerback Tyreek Chappell was waived from injured reserve. Timberwolves continue the preseason tonight as Minnesota's taking on the Indiana Pacers from Iowa. Wild had suffered their first loss of the season, falling to the Sabres 3-2 in overtime from Buffalo. Danila Yurov opened the scoring, and Maxim Shabanov put the Wild up by a pair of goals in the middle of the period. Minnesota hoping to bounce back when it visits the Tampa Bay Lightning tomorrow. And Philadelphia Eagles offensive tackle Lane Johnson retiring from the NFL. He announced yesterday stepping away effective immediately. This comes after the 35-year-old missed Sunday's loss against the Los Angeles Rams. Eagles head coach Nick Sirianni said Johnson was ruled out due to a personal reason. That's been a look at your sports on B93.3.
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1: From the Brainerd Now Newsroom, I'm Tess Taylor. Congressman Pete Stauber is denying calling Minnesota a failed state despite his recorded remarks. Democratic challenger Trina Swanson raised the comments Tuesday during a debate on WDIO-TV. Stauber said that he had never used that description and accused her of misrepresenting him. In a January 8th Newsmax interview, he described Minnesota under Governor Tim Walz as an example of a failed state. Stauber said during the debate that his criticism concerned fraud in Minnesota. The candidates for governor are promoting their economic plans. Republican House Speaker Lisa Daymuth and Democratic U.S. Senator Amy Klobuchar both told the Economic Club of Minnesota Monday that they are the pro-business candidate. Klobuchar said she doesn't like the status quo, promising to fix government and root out fraud. Daymuth said she's the choice if voters want change, claiming her opponent is part of the status quo. Hermantown officials are approving an updated environmental review of Google's proposed data center. On Monday, the city council there voted unanimously on the nearly 1.7 million square foot project. Residents opposing the project want a more stringent environmental impact statement. The vote followed delays over state concerns about wetlands, trout streams, and springs. The Department of Natural Resources says it appreciates progress on monitoring and mitigation planning. And Minnesota State Community and Technical College says that it plans to close its Detroit Lakes campus due to low enrollment. The campus will remain open through at least summer of 2028. The closure still needs approval from the Minnesota State Board of Trustees. The college says nursing and radiological technology programs will continue with students supported through the transition. Officials expect the closure to save $1 million annually in operating costs. That's news at this hour from the Brainerd Now Newsroom. I'm Tess Taylor.
2: From the Brainerd Lakes Weather Center.
3: Sunny and breezy today. The high 67. The northwest winds 5 to 15. They'll gust to 25. Clear overnight down to 42 with a northwest wind 5 to 10. Partly sunny Thursday. A little cooler, 63. West winds 5 to 15. And mostly sunny Friday, back up to about 68. I'm B93.3 meteorologist Stu Mock.
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6: And what temp do you have?
5: I've got 44.
6: I've got 46.
5: All right, so somewhere in the middle is...
6: Yeah, we're somewhere around there. It's pleasant. It's sunny. It's the start of a beautiful day.
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0: B93.3, today's Best Country. Lucy, we are having a heck of a time this morning, aren't we?
1: Yeah. You know, people entered to become the new Big Cheese for Wheel of Cheese Wednesday.
0: Mm-hmm.
1: They want to win that $25 gift certificate to Maury's Seafood Market, but they're not answering the phone.
0: Got to answer. Let's see if we can get someone to answer the phone this morning. That's
1: okay. Promising it's at least ringing.
0: Yeah, that's right. Ring twice.
1: Okay. We don't want too many more.
0: No.
1: Just pick up the phone. Come on, Big Cheese.
0: The suspense is killing me. Will she pick up the phone?
2: I'm sorry. You can't leave a message because the person you called has a voicemail box that hasn't been set up yet.
0: Oh, dear. Goodbye. Heavens.
1: Okay. Well, that's disappointing.
0: Yeah. but not surprising this morning.
1: No, we're kind of striking out. So we'll do one more time?
0: Yeah.
1: One more try?
0: One more try. All right, one more try.
1: Big Cheese, we're coming for you.

0: All right. It's B93.3, Corey Kent, and we are going to give our Wheel of Cheese another try.
1: All right.
0: We got to find the big cheese today,
1: I know. I'm excited.
0: This is it.
1: This is the last chance. Third time's the charm, they say, right?
0: That's what they say.
1: All right.
0: Whoever they are.
1: Good point.
0: What's ringing?
1: It's making me nervous.
2: B93.3, make me the big cheese.
0: Oh,
1: wow.
0: Heck yeah.
1: That was awesome. That was perfect. Billy, how you doing this morning?
2: Good, thank you.
1: Excellent. Well, you, my friend, are the big cheese this week. Good job. You answered the phone.
0: Yeah, that's all you had to do, basically.
1: That was the big part of it right there. I love it.
0: You're the third person we called, Billy.
2: Really?
1: They say third time's the charm, and there you are.
2: Yeah. I guess.
1: I know. Well, I suppose this is the part where we spin the wheel of cheese for you, huh? Are you ready? All right, here we go. We're spinning the wheel of cheese for you this morning to see what your cheesy fortune is.
0: Okay, it's a good one.
1: Mm-hmm.
0: It's Costello Havarti.
1: I love Havarti.
0: Have you had Havarti, Billy?
1: I have.
2: I'm
0: asking that Billy.
1: Oh.
0: Not you, Bill. Billy, our winner, big cheese. Okay, well, I think you're really going to like it. It's a creamy Danish cheese, and it's known for its mild, buttery, slightly tangy flavor. And it's available in various forms, like creamy, aged with like some little protein crystals, which, you know, a little crunch. And then sometimes there's flavored varieties with like dill or caraway. It's great for melting, snacking, cheese boards. It will make you the best grilled cheese you've ever had in your life.
1: Havarti will do that.
0: Yes.
1: It melts so good.
0: You can get this cheese and lots of other great stuff at Maurice Seafood Market. And you, my friend, are getting a $25 gift card to go get whatever your taste buds desire.
1: There you go. That's the way.
2: Awesome.
1: All because you answered the phone this morning when we called and did it right. You got it. You are the big cheese. And congratulations, Bill.
0: And thanks for answering.
2: Yeah. Thank you, guys.
1: For sure. It's our honor. It's our pleasure.
0: Yes, absolutely. Thanks for answering the phone.
1: So next Wednesday, when the phone rings at 8 o'clock.
0: Yes.
1: Or between 8 o'clock and 8:15, depending upon how many times we have to do this.
0: Yes, you just answer the phone. B93.3, make me the big cheese.
1: And you could win $25 to Maury Seafood Market where the cheese is as fresh as the catch.
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1: checking in on a Window Wednesday and Window Galaxy of Minnesota with Derek Owen. How you doing, Derek?
10: Good morning, sir. I'm doing great. Happy Window Wednesday.
1: I was looking out my my patio door this morning, and I thought of you.
10: Good.
1: Because, you know, when I let the dogs out this morning, nice and cool, and you know, I'm like, as it's starting to get colder, I know that when I close that door, that we're not going to get the big drafts that we got last year. And so with that new door on there, and it slides so nice, by the way. What a difference. What a difference. It has been, it has made our lives, it actually does make your life better, having a nice, working, functioning window or door.
10: It does, for sure. And like for you, you know, letting the dogs out that patio door, a lot of people do that, right? That's like either a back patio door, and it gets a lot of use then, right? So doors get worn out over time, and yours was ready, and yeah, and hopefully you're seeing the benefits of a nice closing door and sealed up nice and keeping those drafts out and keeping you cozy.
1: Absolutely. And, you know, I know we had ours done. It was starting to get cold. It was late in the season last year. Literally, now is the time to jump on this, to get in on getting these replacements done before the snow flies, hopefully. But, you know, we can't always guarantee that, but it can still get done. You could still take care of this business, but it's best to get to it quickly, right?
10: It is, 100%. You're right. I mean, we are doing a lot of consultations now. I think people are getting that message that, hey, we need a timing's of the essence to get in before the cold weather hits. So it is a perfect time to get that consultation and look at the project and get some windows or doors ordered and make sure that people are ready for this, our wonderful Minnesota winter.
1: Yeah, for sure. And with all the different varieties that you guys have available to you, I mean, this is the way to fly. Window Galaxy, you guys have what, 19 different varieties?
10: Yeah, actually over 19, we say. 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
1: Perfect. 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
1: Excellent. And super nice. Your crews are so nice and so professional. It is definitely the way to fly. Window Galaxy of Minnesota, thank you so much, Derek.
10: Thanks, Bill. 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
12: Nice October weather. Temperatures on the above normal side. Normals continue to drop. In fact, our normal high today is 60. The normal nighttime low, 39. We'll be above normal today and stay above normal even into Thursday. We'll be a lot closer then, but not below. So we do have above normal temperatures in store. Pretty fine weather that sticks around through the rest of the week. In fact, the weekend looks to warm up even a bit more. There's high pressure in the Midwest today. That's why skies are going to stay clear. We'll enjoy that sunshine, and that high is going to start sliding a bit further east. When that happens, winds become west and even southwest through Thursday and on into the day Friday. That's when that more mild air begins to slide on in. A very weak disturbance slips through here. Could mean a few more clouds later tomorrow or tomorrow night. I really don't expect rain because of it. Just a few more clouds, and otherwise we stay dry right into the weekend. And Saturday and Sunday, 70s for temps are what we expect. Upper 70s. Saturday, not quite that warm. Sunday, it will come with a lot more breeze. South winds will be gusting up to 25 and 30 miles per hour, but that still sounds like great October weather for outdoor plans. Take advantage. Should be a beautiful weekend coming up. And looking ahead to next week, probably into Monday, the chance for some showers will be redeveloping. But that's not today. We're sunny today and nice, breezy, 67. The northwest winds 5 to 15, gusting to 25. Clear overnight, we drop back to 42. The northwest wind will be at 5 to 10. Partly sunny Thursday, only up to about 63 with west wind at 5 to 15. But then Friday, mostly sunny, 68. South winds about 5 to 15. There's a major fish feeding period, 9:15 to 11:15. A minor, 3:30 till 4:30. There's a major tonight, 9:45 to 11:45. I'm B93.3 meteorologist Stu Mock.
1: Thank you, Stu. Guess what?
0: What?
1: It's a southwest breeze at 7. Still
0: okay,
1: have that going.
0: Okay.
1: On. The sky is fair.
0: Okay.
1: Beautiful.
0: All right.
1: And the temperature, as according to my contract with the mothership in St. Paul.
0: Okay.
1: is 45 degrees.
13: B-grees.
1: Yes.

0: Quick enough.
1: John Party's taking his boots off.
2: Yeah, he is. Oof. Watch out.
1: So tell me this. If somebody were to roll in here and then go, Roll Tide, would you get upset?
2: I'd be like, who do you think you are?
1: That makes sense. That makes sense.
2: First of all, the audacity.
1: It's the morning show. Welcome to The Hive. I'm Wild Bill.
2: I'm Lucy Lewis.
1: She's a dogs fan.
2: I am.
1: Walker Hayes, Fancy Like, B93.3.

0: we do. Fancy life.
1: Yes, the Big B 93.3. Welcome to the Hive. And this morning, I know you're getting ready for your college football.
2: Yeah, Georgia, Alabama.
1: That's a big game.
2: Hurricane
1: for you.
2: Coming for the stadium, though. Literally,
1: this is a big game for you. You get quite. Keyed up for this rivalry.
2: It is a big game.
1: Interesting.
2: And the Vikings have a big game.
1: Yeah, against a team that I don't like very much.
2: Well, no. Mm-hmm. They've played dirty.
1: They very dirty.
2: And as a Falcons fan, an Atlanta Falcons fan,
1: that's saying a lot.
2: We really hate them.
1: Wow.
2: Oh, what do you mean they're saying a lot? I'm saying this is our biggest rival. We whooped them last week.
1: I mean, yeah, that's what I meant to say.
2: Yeah.
1: Nothing derogatory about
2: the Falcons. Oh, yeah. Okay.
1: Put them in Philadelphia in the same stadium.
2: Oh, no.
1: Uh-huh. I would. But St. Louis. The Saints. Remember the Saints?
2: Not St. Louis. New Orleans.
1: New Orleans. I'm sorry. Did I say St. Louis? I meant New Orleans Saints.
2: Yes.
1: The team that took out Brett Favre in the playoffs.
2: Right.
1: And nearly crippled him for life.
2: Right. And it was like, dirty.
1: I still haven't gotten over that.
2: Well, you shouldn't.
1: The whole injury gate thing. Anyway, they're going to be playing at the Superdome.
2: It's the new Superdome.
1: The new Superdome.
2: What do they call it?
1: The Mercedes. I have no idea.
2: Okay, whatever.
1: It's
2: anyway,
1: the one in New Orleans.
2: The Vikings are going to be in
1: the toilet
2: NOLA.
1: Bowl.
2: The Vikings are playing in New Orleans, right?
1: The septic tank
2: okay.
1: in downtown.
2: Yeah,
1: New
2: it smells
1: Orleans.
2: Like that sometimes it, around there.
1: Well, yeah.
2: But here's,
1: especially in the morning on Canal Street.
2: Blah. All right, well, here's the deal, y'all.
1: Yeah.
2: You don't have to go there and smell the
1: Thank
2: stinky city.
1: Goodness.
2: You can just listen right here on B93.3. But
1: yeah.
2: Do remember.
1: What's that?
2: You can't stream it.
1: No, you got to listen to it on the radio.
2: You got to listen to it.
1: Mm-hmm.
2: Can't stream it on our app or on our website because the NFL are greedy goats.
1: That's the truth.
2: They don't allow us to.
1: But we will take it to the brighter side.
2: Yep, it's the brighter side
1: mm-hmm.
2: where we just bask in the glow of warm sunshine and happy stories. Some good news to counteract all the
1: other stuff
2: that's out there in the world.
1: A horse named Mac. Mac the horse.
2: Solid name.
1: Rescued after getting stuck in deep mud in Deerfield, New Hampshire. Luckily, a group of mountain bikers passing by, and they jumped in to help keep the horse's head above the mud. After that, a few fire departments and animal groups helped with rescue. After several hours of work, they were able to pull old Mac the horse out of the mud and lead him to safety out of the woods.
2: Aw.
1: Very good story.
2: Flashbacks to never-ending story.
1: Oh,
2: glad it didn't. I'm glad Mac made it. That's all I'm saying. Okay, listen to this. Let's move on. This
1: I
2: is the brighter
1: trauma
2: side.
1: I have from that.
2: I know. I'm sorry I brought it up.
1: Okay.
2: The brighter side.
1: Brighter
2: this
1: side.
2: This is where we are.
1: Brighter side.
2: Take a deep breath, Bill. The two oldest men in the world just celebrated birthdays on the very same day.
1: Very cool.
2: So, Heio Marino Neto of Brazil turned 114.
1: While Australia's Ken Weeks turned 113.
2: Yeah, it's
1: I
2: like
1: give you, the
2: you
1: hard
2: can.
1: Name.
2: Yeah, you gave me the hard name. Here's the deal. They both posed for a picture with birthday cards honoring each other's big day.
1: Very nice.
2: Mr. Neto is one of only 9 men in history confirmed to have reached age 114.
1: That's a lot.
2: That's a whole lot.
1: A hospital valet in Buffalo, New York has become a big source of encouragement for cancer patients at Roswell Park Comprehensive Cancer Center. Mm. His name is John Avery, and he always greets patients with a smile and supportive words. He makes such a good impression on people that one breast cancer survivor named Kate Fink credits him with helping her through her treatment. Listen to this.
3: I mean, he's made an impact, not just me, but so many other people.
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3: I wanted to do something nice for him.
4: I serve people. 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
1: Dang.
2: Yeah.
1: And after learning that John had been saving up to attend a Buffalo Bills game, Kate and her coworkers organized a surprise for him. They got him game tickets, field passes, and a signed Josh Allen jersey.
2: Wow.
1: Very nice.
2: That is no small gift.
1: Not at all.
2: But it sounds like he's given a lot of gifts to people out in the world, and that's the kind of stuff we see on the brighter side.
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17: Sunny and breezy today. The high 67. The northwest winds 5 to 15. They'll gust to 25. Clear overnight down to 42 with a northwest wind 5 to 10. Partly sunny Thursday. A little cooler, 63. West winds 5 to 15. And mostly sunny Friday, back up to about 68. I'm B93.3 meteorologist Stu Mark.
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0: B93.3, hanging out on the Hive here on the morning show. I'm Wild Bill.
1: I'm Lucy Lewis.
0: And did you remember? Did you remember?
1: What?
0: Did you remember
1: what?
0: To take the coats out of the back seat of your car?
1: No, I need to go do that.
0: How many days have you been driving around with those in the back of the car? Three?
1: 3 days.
0: Yeah, okay. All right. I know you're not alone, though.
1: I know I'm not alone.
0: I know you're not alone. But today's the day it needs to get done.
1: Yeah, this is the last day to bring coats for kids to the drop-off locations. 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
0: What?
1: Today's the last day.
0: Today is the last day to get them in. So, for crying out loud, get them in.
1: Yeah, get them in.
0: Let's do this. All right. Codes for Kids. 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It is the socials. So what do we have going on today in the socials, Lucy? You've been doing some studying over there and laughing a lot. I'm scared.
1: Yeah. So we're going to talk about embarrassing reasons you ended up at the ER.
0: No.
1: Yeah, I found this on the socials. And look, we always ask for these.
0: Yeah.
1: If you have a story, tell us. We'll protect your identity. Text us. Give us a call. 218-822-2933.
0: Right.
1: I mean, texting us is the easiest way to do it. You're on the Patriot Plumbing, Heating, and Air text line.
0: Right.
1: That's why it's there.
0: Yep. This one's going to hurt.
1: This one's going to be good.
0: Okay.
1: And you got one to tell us?
0: I've got maybe two.
1: Why don't you start us off?
0: I have two trips to the emergency room that probably would qualify.
1: Okay.
0: The first one when I was like 2 years old. Mm-hmm. Mills Motor, by the way, was downtown at the time where the Music General is now.
1: Okay.
0: And they had parking meters out in front. Mm. And it was a frosty February morning.
1: Oh, dear.
0: And as a two-year-old may do sometimes, I liked frost.
1: It was tantalizing,
0: wasn't it? And it was well below zero that morning when my tongue stuck to the parking meter.
1: You licked the parking meter.
0: I licked the parking meter.
1: Because it was frosty.
0: It was frosty.
1: How did they get it off?
0: I don't remember a lot.
1: Okay.
0: But I ended
1: up... You blocked it out.
0: I blocked...
1: You ended up at the ER.
0: I pulled it off and ended up in the ER bleeding.
1: I bet you
0: profusely.
1: Were.
0: Profusely.
1: I bet you are. How did they make it stop?
0: There's a little process called cauterizing.
1: Oh my gosh.
0: It was 1972.
1: And that's when they're like, kid, hold tight. You can do it.
0: You did this to yourself, dumb little kid.
1: Gosh.
0: So, yeah.
1: Okay.
0: That was,
1: we got some like that. I mean, you were 2 years old, so we give you a pass.
0: Yeah.
1: How about this lady?
0: Not in 1992 when I ran over my foot with a lawnmower. That's a different trip to the, that was a different trip.
1: Yeah, but that was embarrassing.
0: That was HCMC. little different emergency room there.
1: That's a serious emergency. Good gracious. Okay, well, here's another foot injury.
0: Okay.
1: I broke my foot doing a heel click because I was excited for pie.
0: A heel click.
1: Yeah, you know, like like the Frank Sinatra.
0: Yay!
1: Like heel click. Yeah. Took my then 9-month-old to the ER because I thought he was pooping blood.
0: Oh.
1: He'd ate a red crayon.
0: Oh.
1: Yeah. One time I thought my dog was pooping out her insides, but it was a red sock.
0: Okay. Yeah.
1: I once yawned too hard and dislocated my jaw.
0: Have you ever had, like, TMJ, where
1: it makes
0: your jaw pop like that?
1: Yes.
0: It is terrifying because it's so loud inside your own head.
1: It is. It's painful. I thought I had appendicitis and needed surgery. 10 out of 10 pain, cramping, sweating, puking.
0: Oh.
1: It was a fart.
0: No.
1: I just had to fart really bad.
0: No.
1: Yeah, that is not my story.
0: Not your story.
1: Yeah.
0: No.
1: That's bad.
0: Yeah, that's bad.
1: I didn't want to finish my work shift, so I went to the ER with fake symptoms and ended up getting a breathing treatment, steroid shot, and unveiled a pregnancy. Should have just stayed at work.
0: Hey! And congratulations. What?
1: I went to the ER when I was 17 weeks pregnant, thinking my water broke. That would be very early.
0: That would be very bad.
1: Turns out I just peed my pants. Yeah. Ran to grab my house phone, circa 2000, back when we all had house phones, with a broken ankle. I tripped and broke the other ankle. I had an asthma attack from laughing too hard at my own joke.
0: Oh, no, no.
1: I know we could be in danger of that.
0: That's, yeah, all right.
1: All right. I know someone who
0: actually... I see the cringe on your face.
1: Well, I have a close family member who has a similar story to this.
0: Okay.
1: I thought I was actively dying or having a stroke. Turns out I unknowingly ingested a THC Rice Krispie treat.
0: Again, these are embarrassing reasons to go to the ER. And I have a friend who works in ER and has told me some of the weirdest things
1: sure.
0: that they've come across through the years. And I can honestly tell you, none of it surprises me anymore.
1: After, no, but these are great.
0: Yeah.
1: Yeah, so let us know if you've got a story like that. You had to go to the ER and you're a little embarrassed.
0: Yeah.
1: Yeah, text us on the Patriot Plumbing Heating and Air text line. Text B93.3 218-822-2933.
0: I mean, I can't be the only one, right?
1: Oh, no, you're not the only one.
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4: Sunny and breezy today. The high 67. The northwest winds 5 to 15. They'll gust to 25. Clear overnight down to 42 with a northwest wind 5 to 10. Partly sunny Thursday, a little cooler, 63, west winds 5 to 15, and mostly sunny Friday, back up to about 68. I'm B93.3 meteorologist Stu Mox.

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1: Everybody loves her.
0: Oh, yeah. You know what? I don't love taking the boat out. I know it's that time of year, and I'm putting it off because I know there's some really good days coming up this weekend, but after that, I'm probably going to have to do it. It has to happen.
1: And look, Bill, life easier on you, shopbebay.com, we have a new deal from Northern Sports, $100 gift certificate toward winterization for your boat.
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0: That's a great idea is what that is.
1: Right.
0: Okay, so Northern Sports, it's on B-Bay?
1: Yeah, it's on B-Bay. And it's a digital certificate, too, so you don't even have to come pick it up.
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1: That's right.
0: You got to do this. You got to take the boat out, and you want to get it winterized.
1: Yes, you do.
0: All right, then. Jordan Davis.

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Cause she's a gold digger with a quick trigger. 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

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One whistle in the wind and that buckskin. He came running right up. 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
1: B93.3. He wants his horse back.
2: Okay.
1: Or his house back. I mean, and that's where Eric Church comes in.
2: He's doing something really cool, y'all.
1: Yeah. Eric and his foundation, Chief Cares, have been building a community called Blue Haven in North Carolina.
2: Yeah, so they built this community in the wake of Hurricane Helene, which was 2 years ago. But people are still, I mean, that region was totally destroyed.
1: Devastated,
2: So he's basically built homes for these people.
1: Dang.
2: I know. And one woman who moved in, I love this quote. She said, "I prayed for a shack and God gave me a mansion."
1: All because the chief
2: Eric
1: was taking
2: Church.
1: Care of us.
2: Dang, gives me chills.
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0: 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Zach Top, South of Sanity, is going to be in the city's, what, Saturday night?
1: Saturday night, yeah. He's going to be out there at Grand Casino Arena.
0: With
1: formerly known as the X, but
0: with
1: yeah,
0: Marty Stewart,
1: right,
0: and his awesome hair.
1: I know. I'm looking forward to seeing Marty Stewart too.
0: I know. I would be too. He's an amazing musician.
1: Yeah, we're definitely going to that show.
0: All righty,
1: definitely going to that show. I love the fact that we get to go see Zach Top live.
0: Well, if anybody else is going, hook up with Bill.
1: Yeah, right.
0: Y'all can have a drink.
1: Yeah.
0: It's Florida Georgia Line, and this is the Listen at Work bonus hour on B93.3.

0: B93.3 Luke Combs, days like these. You're going to have an interesting day tomorrow.
1: I've heard. So here's the thing.
0: You could hear it. You could hear us talking about it through all that hair in your ears.
1: It doesn't grow on top of my head, but Lord knows my nose and ears are plentiful.
0: Well, we're going to take care of
1: that. And that's the problem. So what are you guys concocting out
0: there?
1: Well,
0: we were talking about this, I think, last week about hair removal.
1: Yeah. So something about hair removal. And someone stepped up.
0: And was like, I can help you with that, Bill. It's one of our coworkers.
1: Uh-huh.
0: He's a flashy dresser.
1: Yeah.
0: He's a very well-groomed man.
1: Very much.
0: And he had the kit to wax nostrils and ear holes.
1: I don't know who he got it from, but I think we're going to find out.
0: Well, he's used it on himself.
1: Did he now?
0: Yeah. Look, that man's not going to walk around with nose hairs. Anyway, we're going
1: to
0: be doing it tomorrow on the show. To you.
1: No.
0: We're going to live stream it on Facebook.
1: Oh, my Lord. Okay, so we've got that to look forward to.
0: Yes. There's not going to be no more whistling in your nose, Bill.
1: Tomorrow on the morning show, I'm going to scream in terror.
0: It's going to be great.
1: It'll be fun.
0: So definitely tune in for that.
1: Yeah, okay.
0: Do you have an idea about when we're going to do it?
1: Not yet.
0: All right. You'll just have to listen
1: probably,
0: all morning.
1: I'm guessing sometime in the 8 o'clock hour since the folks that are going to be facilitating this.
0: Don't come in that early?
1: No. Correct.
0: Okay. And also we'll HR standing by for the workers' comp case in case you have to go to the ER for an embarrassing reason.
1: An embarrassing reason indeed. B93.3 Morning Show. Welcome to The Hive. We'll be back at it 6 a.m. tomorrow.
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14: Breezy today. The high 67. The northwest winds 5 to 15. They'll gust to 25. Clear overnight down to 42 with a northwest wind 5 to 10. Partly sunny Thursday. A little cooler, 63. West winds 5 to 15. And mostly sunny Friday, back up to about 68. I'm B93.3 meteorologist Stu Mox.

93.3, today's best country. Tattoos on this town, music from Jason Aldean. I'm Tess Taylor. Let's get into it. Beautiful sunny day in store for us. Liking that.

B93.3, today's best country. It's underway as we speak. 30 minutes of nonstop hot country. Coming up with Kenny Chesney. First, though, Luke Combs. It's on. Rethink some things. B93.3.

0: 93.3, today's best country. Here and now, Kenny Chesney. Here and now, the final day of the Coats for Kids drive. Yep, final day for the collection of the items anyway. And can I just say, wow. Wow and wow. You guys have really come through so far, and I don't think I've ever seen so many donations here at our own radio station. We have bags and bags of coats and winter wear here at our studios, and I'm just impressed. And I know some of you are like, oh my gosh, it's the last day. I have the bags. I have the stuff. Well, you can still bring them in. You can bring them to our radio station if you want. We close up our offices at 3 o'clock this afternoon, but there's other locations that you can bring them. I know the Y is open later, so you can definitely drop them off there during their hours. First Lutheran Church in Brainerd is taking them. You could bring them right to Anderson Cleaners. They are the final stop for all of us anyway, because they are the great folks who have the big task of cleaning all the coats before the distribution. So you can bring them there. Like I said, First Lutheran Church, First Congregational Church in Brainerd, Livewell Chiropractic. I understand they are packed with coats as well. Thank you. And again, the Y. So wherever you can bring them today, please get them there, whether it's the coats of any size, from itty-bitty babies to adult 3, 4, whatever X. I mean, kids come in all sizes. We know that. Bring them in. And whether it's, like I said, the coats, the boots, the hats, scarves, mittens, whatever winter wear, they will take them. We will take them. But today is the final day for collection, so we can get those ready for the distribution at the mall on the 17th. And again, thank you to those who already have donated. If you haven't, go get them on your lunch break today and get them into those locations. Coats for Kids Drive, final day to collect is today. All right, more music in a moment. 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

B93.3, today's best country. Lady A looking for a good time. Looking for a good day. Yesterday, wasn't it like gorgeous? A little warm, even a little humid? Yeah. Today, not so much, but it's still gorgeous. Enjoy it. Here's John Morgan.

0: B93.3, today's best country. That's John Morgan, kid myself. I told you yesterday about a couple of blood drives that were happening today, and they still are. Until 3 o'clock, Pillager High School hosting one. Another one just got underway and will be happening until 4 at Mid-Minnesota Federal Credit Union in Aiken. If these don't work for you next week, there's one on Wednesday, 8:30 to 1:30 at the Mille Lacs High School, and next Friday, the 16th, from 10 to 4 here at the Westgate Mall in Baxter. There's a number of them coming up all over the area. You can check your local listing at redcrossblood.org for one near you. But the bottom line is, folks, we need the blood. Yes, we do. The need is dire, especially if you have type O blood. 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They can use it for really anybody. So if you have type O blood, get in, please, please, please. But all types of blood are needed. 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It's the only A plus I ever got in my life was that. So good for me. Good for all of us. 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Yay for you. Yay for all of us. 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
4: Sunny and breezy today. The high 67. The northwest winds 5 to 15. They'll gust to 25. Clear overnight down to 42 with a northwest wind 5 to 10. Partly sunny Thursday. A little cooler, 63. West winds 5 to 15. And mostly sunny Friday, back up to about 68. I'm B93.3 meteorologist Stu Mock.

0: B93.3, today's best country. 30 minutes of nonstop hot country getting underway. Kenny Chesney, part of that. You'll hear Lainey Wilson's voice, Keith Urban's as well. Right now, listen up. It's Jordan Davis. I ain't saying
1: 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And I don't know who is waiting for you. Keep taking over your shoulder.

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Thomas Rhett, Riley Green, there, half of me. Northern Lakes Fire District hosting a Fire Prevention Week open house this evening from 4 until 7. 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

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Today's Best Country. That's Luke Bryan. That's My Kind of Night. Academy of Country Music Awards. Oh, yes. Coming up in Vegas on May 16th. Well, that's in 2027. But tickets are going to be made available here on Friday. Well, they're today available for the A-list subscribers. How much are tickets, though, for the general population? I'll let you know in a moment.

0: B93.3, today's best country. That is Ella Langley and Lovin' Life Again. Yeah, the Academy of Country Music, Prime Video, Dick Clark Productions announcing ticket information for the 2027 Academy of Country Music Awards. Again, taking place at the MGM Grand Garden Arena in Vegas, May 16th, this coming spring. Starting today, tickets are available for the ACM A-list subscribers. Tickets for the general public, they're coming up. They'll be on sale this Friday. So I was like, oh, how much are tickets? You know, just to see if, you know, we little low-life people can go, like me. It says ACM tickets usually start around $130 to $330 plus. That's before taxes and fees, depending on the specific venue and seating tier, with upper level standard seats on the lower end of the floor or VIP seating ranging anywhere from $900 to $1,500. Mm-hmm. 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Very interesting, huh? 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You can buy your tickets, they say, officially sold through platforms like AXS.com. That's for the Las Vegas hosted shows at MGM Grand, which is coming up, or SeatGeek for other locations. 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If you want to try to get to the ACMs, and they say tickets for the Gen Pop go on sale Friday. Anyway, there you have it. If you want to try to sport to see that. And I only play that after Ella Langley because maybe she'll be there. Maybe, you think? Who knows? Anyway, oh, we got time. It's Friday. Morgan Wallen coming up in just a bit here on today's Best Country, B93.3. Thanks for spending part of your Wednesday with me.
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12: From the Brainerd Now Newsroom, I'm Tess Taylor. A St. Paul high school is postponing a planned visit from a Cornell University recruiter amid a nationally watched rape investigation. St. Paul Public Schools confirmed the representative will no longer visit Highland Park Senior High School today. Student families raised concerns over allegations involving a 2024 sexual assault by Cornell fraternity members and the university's handling of the incident. Four other colleges remain scheduled to meet with Highland Park students today, while Cornell's visit could eventually be rescheduled. Twin Cities law enforcement leaders are calling for a crackdown on gang violence. On Tuesday, more than 100 rounds were fired along a Bloomington residential street in what police attributed to a Somali-American gang-related violence. In recent days, Eden Prairie has seen shootings outside of a high school football game and at a gas station. Eden Prairie Mayor Ron Case wants a regional task force involving police, schools, and community leaders. Police say there is no evidence connecting those two incidents. Minnesota State Community and Technical College says that it plans to close its Detroit Lakes campus due to low enrollment. The campus will remain open through at least summer of 2028. The closure still needs approval from the Minnesota State Board of Trustees. The college says that nursing and radiologic technology programs will continue with students supported through the transition. Officials expect the closure to save $1 million annually in operating costs. And Minnesota is the seventh safest state in the country, according to personal financial website WalletHub.com. Among its neighbors, Wisconsin ranked 21st, Iowa 15th, North Dakota 26th, and South Dakota 34th. Findings are based on multiple factors ranging from assaults, mass shootings, and hate crimes to natural disasters. The five safest states ranked are all in the New England region. That's news at this hour. From the Brainerd Now Newsroom, I'm Tess Taylor.
13: Meteorologist Rodney Price, a sunny to mostly sunny sky into the afternoon, but staying on the breezy side with northwest winds to 25, highs in the upper 60s. Tonight, clouds will increase as overnight lows drop into the lower 40s. Thankfully, the winds will back down. On Thursday, partly sunny skies and lower 60s. Discover lakes, great food, and friendly faces. Worthington, Minnesota, it's worth a look. Currently 56 degrees.
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B93.3, today's best country. That's the ever-popular Stella Lefty with Boston, and we got into this hour kicking our boots off with John Party. I'm Tess Taylor, coming up Jelly Roll, but first it's Cody Johnson's The Painter on B93.3.

0: as you.
1: 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Yeah, it's 30 minutes of Nonstop High Country underway, and let's just keep her going. With Brian, kick the dust up. You heard him. 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
1: B93.3, today's best country minimum wage. That's from Blake Shelton. I'm Tess Taylor. This afternoon, starting at 3 o'clock, why don't you find yourself heading on over to Central Lakes College? Yeah, they're going to be hosting their Celebration of Nations. It's a multicultural celebration of all peoples. It'll be at the Brainerd campus, and you can enjoy some different foods that they'll have available for sale from around the world. You can celebrate with dance. You'll see this with traditional dress. They'll have celebrate in different languages. All sorts of stuff, just different cultures here in a shared community, endless connections. You can make them over there. There's Celebration of Nations going on. I love this because one of my favorite things is just to learn about different cultures, different ways of doing things, hearing different languages, trying different foods. It's one of my things. I just totally love it. And if this is something you're all about, stop over there. CLC Brainerd campus anytime between 3 and 7 today. Take it all in. And, you know, if your kids are getting done with school this afternoon, it's a great place to bring them to learn about this kind of stuff and just to kind of open up their eyes to different cultures. It's a great thing that they're doing over there. CLC, thanks for doing this. Hope to see a lot of folks over there. If you want more information, just go to Facebook and look up Central Lakes College Facebook page, and they should have a poster there. It'll tell you a little bit more about it. But that's on from 3 to 7 this afternoon at the Brainerd campus. Get over there. Treat yourself, okay? All right. Graylin James music coming your way next right here on B93.3.
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93.3, today's best country, White Liar. That's Miranda Lambert music. My name is Tess Taylor, and I want to say thanks for spending your day with me and your lunchtime, if that's what you're doing right now. Maybe that's not what you're doing. If you're out for a nice walk, have at it. Here's Kenny Chesney and Carry On, V93.3, today's best country.

0: V93.3, today's best country. Carry on. That's Kenny Chesney. Did you guys hear about the guy who carried a canoe during the Twin Cities Marathon this past weekend? Yeah, he carried a canoe. Well, he did it for a good cause, to spotlight the Boundary Waters Canoe Area Wilderness. Travis Meyer carried the canoe through the entire 26.2-mile race. He says the added challenge gets more people talking about protecting Minnesota's public lands. He says he opposes the mining near the Boundary Waters, you know, over concern about the water pollution. And whether you agree or not, the guy carried a canoe 26.2 miles while he ran a marathon. Okay. And not only that, okay, not only that, but he now plans to run 52 marathons in 52 weeks. That's a marathon a week for the year, guys, carrying that canoe. Does anybody else? First of all, you're running a marathon, okay? Second of all, you're carrying a canoe. My head, my neck, any chiropractors out there thinking, dude, you call me when you're done with all that. And your feet, and now I'm from Duluth. I'm used to the grandma's marathon. I've seen people running that thing in all sorts of costumes, barefoot, you know, I've seen things. But carrying a canoe, that is craziness. But you go with you. You stick up for you. What do you believe in, man? That's you do you. But 52 marathons in 52 weeks. Oh, my neck, my back, my feet, my brain hurts for him. But wow, what a statement. Good for him. Travis Meyer carrying the canoe. Good for you, dude. Wow. Okay. On with the music. We've got Ella Langley coming up here in a moment. It's the tune that she did with Morgan Wallen. Next, V93.3.
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93.3, today's best country. Think as you drunk. Music from Riley Green. I'm Tess Taylor, the purple and gold, taking on the Saints. What are they, black and gold? 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We are your home for Minnesota Vikings football. Let's see if we can get another win under our belts. That'd be awesome. Her daddy.

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9: Meteorologist Rodney Price, a sunny to mostly sunny sky into the afternoon, but staying on the breezy side with northwest winds to 25, highs in the upper 60s. Tonight, clouds will increase as overnight lows drop into the lower 40s. Thankfully, the winds will back down. On Thursday, partly sunny skies and lower 60s. Discover lakes, great food, and friendly faces. Worthington, Minnesota, it's worth a look. Currently 56 degrees.

B93.3, today's best country. That is Eric Church and Springsteen. I'm Tess Taylor. On the way, music from Parmalee, Zach Top. 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Later, Florida Georgia Line and Riley Green. Right now, we've got Luke Bryan.

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Jason Aldean, Carrie Underwood on that one as we roll on with Zach Top. 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

B93.3, today's best country, Cole Wetzel, along with Bella Langley and Jaded. That does it for me, Tess Taylor. Eric Grant is in after 2 o'clock. He'll keep you company and have your happy hour six-pack at 5. We'll see you back here tomorrow, okay? Good deal. Have a great day. To each other, be kind. Here's Blake Shelton. See ya.

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9: Meteorologist Rodney Price, he studied a mostly sunny sky into the afternoon, but staying on the breezy side with northwest winds to 25, highs in the upper 60s. Tonight, clouds will increase as

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Dan and Shay will get Kenny Chesney, new Megan Maroney, all in the next 20 minutes. 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

It was real. Neither one of us looking for three little words, unless those three words were do not disturb. 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
4: Rodney Price, a sunny to mostly sunny sky into the afternoon, but staying on the breezy side with northwest winds to 25, highs in the upper 60s. Tonight, clouds will increase as overnight lows drop into the lower 40s. Thankfully, the winds will back down. On Thursday, partly sunny skies and lower 60s. Discover lakes, great food, and friendly faces. 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

That's Tyler Hubbard, B93.3, today's best country. I'm Eric Grant, Stella Lefty, Luke Bryan, and Chase Matthew. He's headlining Lakes Jam 2027. 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

0: There's Lainey Wilson and Phone Keys Wallet, that one featuring John Mayer, B93.3. 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
18: Meteorologist Mace Michaels. Tonight, a partly cloudy sky, a low pretty close to 40. Partly sunny and not as warm tomorrow, but still a pleasant day with a high in the low 60s. A little more wind for Friday into the weekend, but a big warm-up. Upper 60s on Friday, around 80 Saturday, 70 Sunday. 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

0: if.
1: Kane Brown and his middle school classmate, Lauren Elena. 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Here's Kenny on B93.3. She was

all the money if you just said, how much do you want to wager that the Vikings are 4-0 going into week 5? All of it. Come on. Yeah, I'll double my money. I'd have lost it all. But you're undefeated. First place, Minnesota Vikings. Set to take on the Saints in New Orleans Sunday at noon at B93.3.

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14: From the Brainerd Now Newsroom, I'm Tess Taylor. The average price of a gallon of regular gas in Minnesota is slightly higher than it was a week ago. It's currently around $4.30. That's up a penny. AAA reports the national average is $4.36 a gallon. There's a call for a unified task force to deal with what law enforcement said is primarily Somali gang violence in the Twin Cities area. There have been recent incidents of gunfire in Bloomington, Eden Prairie, and Edina. Authorities have said the violent activity is among suburban youth who don't operate in typical gang fashion. They noted that rather than fighting over territory involving drugs or money, recent confrontations are sparked mostly by social media disputes. Due to low enrollment, Minnesota State and Community College is closing its Detroit Lakes campus. College President Carrie Brimhall said that it was not an easy decision. The campus will remain open at least through the summer of 2028. The college said its campuses in Fergus Falls, Moorhead, and Wadena, as well as online programs, all remain financially strong. And Congressman Pete Stauber is denying calling Minnesota a failed state despite his recorded remarks. Democratic challenger Trina Swanson raised the comment during Tuesday's debate on WDIO-TV. Stauber said that he had never used that description and accused her of misrepresenting him. In a January 8th Newsmax interview, he described Minnesota under Governor Tim Walz as an example of a failed state. Stauber said during the debate that his criticism

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2: Riley Green, Luke Bryan, Morgan Wallen, all in the six-pack this afternoon. 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Here's Dirt Cheap on B93.3. They came in.

wiped out, it'll sit right here on this land. And you could leave town a rich man. And he said, boys, whatever you're offering, it won't be enough.

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16: Meteorologist Mace Michaels. Tonight, a partly cloudy sky. A low pretty close to 40. Partly sunny and not as warm tomorrow, but still a pleasant day with a high in the low 60s. A little more wind for Friday into the weekend, but a big warm-up. Upper 60s on Friday, around 80 Saturday, 70 Sunday. 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

Luke Bryan, B93.3, today's best country solid collab here. 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
9: 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At First Western, we've spent over 60 years building relationships that matter. And when you bank here, your deposits help support local events, organizations, and sponsorships, which keep our communities strong. It's more than banking. It's local impact. Rooted in community, invested in you. 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

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Cause she's a gold digger with a quick trigger. A cast iron skillet swinging lid flipper. Now he's a double wide on the county line. Sit

horseback. Now he's a buckskin, 15 hands, five-time team rope champion. She never liked him, she don't need him. Hell, she don't even know how to feed him. She ain't a cowgirl.

David Lee Murphy and Kenny Chesney, B93.3, today's best country. Halloween night, Grand Casino Arena, Ella Langley and the Dandelion Tour. There's Love and Life again on B93.

Say So from Dan and Shay. B93.3, today's best country. I'm saying it. I'm out of here. B-Dub is in next. He's got you until midnight tonight. We'll revisit some things 2 o'clock tomorrow afternoon. Thanks again for taking some time and making B93.3 a part of your day. Brooks and Dawn on today's best country.com.

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10: I'm meteorologist Mace Michaels. Tonight, a partly cloudy sky. A low pretty close to 40. Partly sunny and not as warm tomorrow, but still a pleasant day with a high in the low 60s. A little more wind for Friday into the weekend, but a big warm-up. Upper 60s on Friday, around 80 Saturday, 70 Sunday. Everything you need for a great barbecue. 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